0: I can't begin to tell you how special this night is. One, because you're here, and two, because we have some special guests here who we've seen so many times. You know, sometimes we don't get to understand the people who are behind the scenes of the celebrities, but they are celebrities themselves. So it is a pleasure and honor to be welcoming a five-time Grammy Award-winning producer group that have been a part of our lives and through the lives of other artists that we have known over the years. It's always a pleasure to be welcoming to the Quiet Storm collectively, Jimmy Jam and Terry Lewis. Gentlemen, thank you for stopping in, man.
1: Thanks for having us.
0: How you doing?
2: Wonderful, man. Thank you.
0: Lovely. Life is good?
1: Life is good.
0: Y'all the original Men in Black, aren't y'all? I think y'all came out with this style before the movie came out, if I'm not mistaken.
2: We'll take credit for it.
1: Yeah, I love black because it's the presence of all colors. So yes.
0: It blends so wonderful.
1: Yes. Yes.
0: In case you didn't know, they did a Las Vegas residency. I guess it's a test of water. But I knew it would turn over to something else, and it has. How was that first experience, first and foremost? And what do you want to do to enhance the second experience?
2: The first experience was amazingly wonderful. I always say my favorite part of it was watching Terry have a good time, because Terry got to just be a bass player, you know, which was fun. I mean, you know, we kind of were musicians first, songwriters second, producers third. So this takes us back to the musician days where we just get to be musicians. And so it was amazing. We had great crowds. We were completely sold out. The audience seemed to really love and respond to the songs. And probably the nicest compliment I think I heard was something like, or they said they felt every emotion that they could possibly feel in the 2 hours. That to me is what it should be. It should be like kind of virtual time travel. You know, music should be taking you back to those spots, but make you feel better. And I think the show does all of those things. So I think it really went very well. And as you mentioned, good enough to the point where we had done 6 shows already. When we finished, they said, can you do 10 more?
1: And so nice you got to do it twice.
0: Yes. Got to.
2: So we back.
0: The dates for that new residency coming up in August, is it every weekend in August?
2: It's every weekend in August, starting with the 7th. So okay. The 7th, 8th, and 9th. We sneak one in the middle on the Wednesday, on the 12th, I believe it is. And then we're 14, 15, 16, and 21, 22, 23.
0: And ladies and gentlemen, if you've never seen these cats perform, you must make it a point just definitely to do that, because you don't want to miss out on this. This is historic. Could you see yourselves doing this like every quarter?
1: Yeah, I think so. I think it's fun enough to do that.
0: Yeah.
1: For me, like I said, the Jam was just saying, it's the first opportunity I get to be just a bass player.
0: Yeah.
1: Like in the last 40 years, I had daddy duty, husband duty, production duty,
0: right.
1: Businessman duty, and just for those 2 hours, I just get to be a bass player again.
0: You get lost in it.
1: And get lost in that sauce. That's a good sauce.
0: It's a good sauce, yeah. You know, the 70s, you guys were in high school, right?
1: Mm-hmm.
0: Did you thought you would be all musician, or did you know eventually you would turn into songwriters as well?
2: I mean, when we met, we did our first gig together in 1973, which is when we actually met for the first time. But I think we knew we were going to be doing music in some way. Terry was actually an athlete, though. Terry actually has, back when yards were a thing, like it was a 100-yard dash.
0: Okay.
2: Terry's got all the state records from back in the yards days before we went to meters.
1: Yeah, 100 and 200.
0: Yeah.
1: And
0: oh, man.
1: All-city football.
0: Oh, man.
1: Played basketball, you know. Could jump out of the gym. Had a little 2-dribble pull-up.
0: All right, of that.
1: Started dunking in 7th grade. That all gets old when your knees get there.
0: I've heard about that.
2: Yeah, but I think once Terry came back to music, thank goodness, because he was actually going to be an athlete. Actually, he's going to go to Notre Dame and do that. But reconnected, and I think we always thought we would be doing music in some sort of way.
0: Yeah.
2: But this takes us back to being musicians. That's where we started as musicians. And the songwriting part came because we just felt we could write songs together well. The production part came because we didn't necessarily see producers that could produce our songs better than us. You know,
0: yeah.
2: It was one of those things where we knew kind of what we wanted it to sound like.
0: Yeah.
2: And so we just set forth to do it. And we luckily had mentors. You know, we got to watch, you know, Prince do his thing.
0: Mm-hmm.
2: We got to watch Leon Silvers III do his thing.
0: Wow.
2: You know, so we got to be around producers that were really good, and then we just kind of learned from them.
0: So speaking of learning from them, at that time in the 70s, you had some other producers out of Detroit called Holland, Doja Holland.
1: Mm-hmm.
0: You pay attention to them?
1: Oh, yeah. Absolutely. Yeah. Those brothers, man, they had it going on.
0: Yeah.
2: Yeah.
1: You had to come in the late 70s, Gamble and Huff and Bell.
2: Yep.
1: Those are the guys, man. Yep.
2: No, they were all teaching things. Like when we mentioned Holland Dozier Holland or Gamble and Huff, they were amazing, but it was also the acts that they got to produce.
0: Yeah.
2: You know, the Supremes and Temptations and all these different people like that from the Motown days. And of course, you know, Teddy Pendergrass and Harold Melvin, the Blue Notes and OJs and so on and so forth. So that was the thing for us. We felt we could take artists that were great artists that you would want to see, but then we could write the songs for them and produce the songs for them to really make them shine. And
0: you know, one of the techniques I think you guys may do, and I could be wrong, but correct me if I'm wrong, you kind of model yourself, from what I've heard, after Kenny Gamble, Leon Huff.
2: Yes.
0: Where you kind of get to know the artists.
1: Yes, those are our mentors. And pretty much, and now getting to know them better and knowing kind of how they did things, it kind of gave us kind of the full circle endorsement of the ideas that we kind of fell up on. It's like, they work with such incredible artists. They chose artists that had very unique styles and voices. And, you know, that sticks out to this day. I mean, you've never heard voices like Billy Paul's voice.
0: That's true.
1: Teddy Pendergrass.
0: Nope. I got Jimmy Jam and Terry Lewis with me. This is a crazy moment. We're going to talk about Mint Condition.
1: Speaking
0: of sound, right? 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

0: quiet storm laying it down and getting you as comfortable as you need to be, ladies. Musically massage you down the way you like it. And I got more goodies coming up, but I have a great goodie. And that goodie tonight is Jimmy Jam and Terry Lewis. They are in the building with us. It's wonderful just to sit down with these distinguished, phenomenal, well-renowned, well-traveled producers who have touched every part of the world and growing by leaps and bounds. We came out of a song from Mint Condition. Tell me how, speaking of sound, because Stokely,
1: incredible.
0: Let me start right there. Stokely, not only is he a great musician, but he had a great sound. So how did you come across this guy or them?
1: Well, Stokely was introduced to us by a friend I grew up with. Name is Popeye.
0: Not the Popeye you see on TV.
1: Not the Popeye the Sailor.
2: Not
1: Popeye was this group's manager. So he brought us a demo. And in this demo, one of the first songs on the demo was Pretty Brown Eyes.
0: What?
1: On the demo. Mm-hmm. And it sounded like it needed to be on the radio right now.
0: Mm.
1: Like with urgency. We were able to, you know, let them go through a process of maturing. Like they were playing clubs around Minneapolis. We were fortunate enough to sign them to a deal. And we put them in with our brother Jelly Bean Johnson, who was the drummer from the time, as a producer, as an executive in that.
0: Wow.
1: That role, but really Mint Condition, they just had the answers already because they knew what they were doing. Mm. They just kind of just were just so prolific songwriters wise, and they were such master musicians.
0: Yes, sir.
1: You know, I always say they play the Dectagon Fifth. I mean, they lean on chords that we don't even dare, you know, play with.
0: Wow.
1: So, but man, these guys are incredible. The whole band was incredible.
3: Yeah.
1: But Stokely is just totally unique. He's raised up in a house with a professor, Mahmoud El-Khati, so intelligent about international studies and blackness and never afraid of it. And these guys are so positive and how they would write their songs. I mean, Pretty Brown Eyes, you can't get more positive than that.
0: Yeah, forever in your
1: eyes. You know,
0: eyes,
1: forever in your eyes. Pretty. Yeah, so yeah. What kind of man would I be?
0: Mm-hmm.
1: You know,
0: timeless.
1: Timeless.
0: Yeah. Coming out the gate.
1: Yes, yeah, yeah. And you know, you just don't find just nicer guys.
3: Yeah.
1: Just incredible.
3: Plus, it was important for us when we did our Perspective Records label back in the 90s to sign things that weren't being signed, and nobody was signing bands at that point in time. And it kind of, that band part of it had kind of gone away. So for us to do that, and then also do something like Sounds of Blackness, you know, try to do things that were unique. But Mint Condition, yeah, make us so proud.
0: Jimmy Jam, Terry Lewis, chatting it up with them. I want to go back and just give me the story behind it, if you can. If there was a story, because not everything has a story. Let's go to Cheryl Lynn Encore.
3: Probably the biggest story with Cheryl Lynn Encore was back in the Time days, back when we were playing with the Time. We were doing a concert in Saginaw, Michigan. And I remember Prince hadn't come out to see us on the road at that point, but we'd been killing all the shows. It'd been going really well. When we got to Saginaw, Michigan, it was a triple bill. It was Frankie Beverly and Mays, and then Cheryl Lynn, and then us, right? Mm. So we were the opening act. But when Cheryl Lynn, I guess, got to the airport or whatever, her equipment didn't make it. So she asked, could she use our equipment? We said, yeah, of course you can, you know. So we did. But then we were kind of laughing because we were like, oh, we're going to kill Cheryl Lynn and, you know, Mays and all them. Because we're, you know, we're feeling ourselves, right?
1: Yeah, yeah.
3: And,
1: cocky.
3: Totally. Prince comes to this show. We stink. I don't know what it was. We just had a really bad night. And then Prince was talking stuff. He was like, oh, so you've been killing out there, huh? You've been killing it, huh? And I was like, why'd he see that? Cheryl Lynn takes our equipment and goes out and turns it out. Kills us. So now we're like doubly messed up. Prince is talking about us. Cheryl Lynn's killing us. And of course, Frankie Beverly and Mays came out and wiped the floor with everybody.
1: It's Frankie Beverly.
3: Yeah. Yes. Yeah.
0: You don't play.
3: But it was a great lesson in, you know, humble yourself. Like, you know, you think you're doing something, but, you know. So when they asked us to do Cheryl Lynn, I think Cheryl remembered that we had let her borrow the equipment, you know.
0: Oh, that's cool.
3: And I think that was really cool. And, you know, when we did SOS Band, Just Be Good to Me, all the record companies wanted something just like that. They'd always come to us and say, give us something just like that. And we go, no, we'll give you something different because we wanted to switch it up.
0: Yeah.
3: So I think we probably got turned down a couple of times with some things. But Cheryl Lynn said, no, I'll work. She wanted to work with us. So we did Encore. And Encore ended up being our first R&B number one record.
0: Wow.
3: But it sounded nothing like SOS Band, Just Be Good to Me. So it was good that she trusted us enough that we're not going to give you something like we already did, mm-hmm. but we're going to give you something new. You're going to have like your own sound. Mm-hmm. And she was amazing. Sang the heck out of the song, loved the song, totally embraced it. And it was great to have a number one record with her. So, but yeah, it was always whether an artist inspired us. If we ever felt like, oh, we got an idea for them, like we know what to do, those would be the ones we'd jump on.
0: Did you have to think about that when it came to Janet?
1: No. Let's go back.
0: Okay.
1: We were supposed to do another artist on A&M.
3: Yeah.
1: Female artist.
0: Okay.
1: But in the interim, she said she didn't want to work with us. She wanted to work with her boyfriend. And we said, okay. You know, apologetically, John came to us and said, you know, well, who on the label would you want to work with? So he sent us a fax.
3: Yeah, a fax.
1: A fax, if you know what a fax is. So we got the fax and we looked at it. And we ran our finger down and I think both our fingers stopped on Janet.
3: Mm-hmm. And but the condition was that we, because we had a meeting with her and her father at the time who was kind of managing her, and he said, you guys are from Minneapolis. And we said, yeah. And he said, Prince is from Minneapolis. And we said, yeah. He said, don't have my daughter sounding like Prince.
0: Oh, wow.
3: And we were like, okay, sir, you got it. But we wanted to have her come to Minneapolis. That was the idea. Rather than, you know, get away from the bodyguards, get away from the whole L.A. scene. Mm-hmm. And so it was just her and a girlfriend of hers named Melanie. And before we even got started, hanging out at the lakes, going to clubs, just doing different stuff. And she said, when are we going to get started? And we said, oh, we got started. And we showed her the opening lyric to Control. When I was 17, I did what people told me, did what my father said, let my mother mold me.
0: Wow.
3: When she saw those lyrics, she said, oh, this is what we've been talking about. And we said, yeah. And so she says, whatever we talk about, that's what we're going to write about? We said, yeah. And she said, oh, well, I want to talk about this and I want to talk about that. And that was the thing that got her creatively going. Well, she knew that she was going to have an opinion on her records, as opposed to just singing whatever other people had wrote for her.
0: Yeah.
3: She was going to be part of the creative process. And I think that was the thing that really broke her through. And the environment of being in Minneapolis, where she felt cool, felt safe. She trusted us. And it just all worked out beautifully.

to you. I really don't know where all the time went. I really have to go. Stop. Oh, I really have to go.

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24: A few scattered storms still around this evening, partly cloudy through the overnight hours, our low in the upper 70s. Tomorrow, sunny, hot, humid again, few isolated storms in the afternoon, high 95, our heat index at 107, sunny and hot through the rest of the week. From the Georgia Weather Net, I'm meteorologist KJ Allen.
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moment has arrived for us to really slow things down, get a little closer to each other, catch up on each other's day, look into your baby's eyes if you're booed up. Ladies, especially all my single ladies that are locked in with me tonight, I want you to come in a little closer. Put one hand on that volume and turn me up a little bit so I can be a real close to your ears. So you can feel the vibrations all throughout your body of every song I'm going to play from this moment on. But let me just say thanks once again to the legendary super producers Jimmy Jam and Terry Lewis for dropping in on us tonight. I'm going to try to get out to Vegas too in August. Anyway, as we slide into a classic from back in the day, you remember Al Hudson and the group One Way? Well, I want to take you back to 1984. And fellas, this may be a perfect opportunity to express something that you needed to express to that special lady. Sometimes music does it best. This is entitled Don't Stop. And I don't want you to stop at all, because I'm going to pour it right back into you. Remember, love is being honest with yourself at all times. Love is being honest with the other person at all times. Love is telling, listening, respecting the truth, and never pretending. Because, baby, love is the source of reality. Welcome to the Quiet Storm.

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The Quiet Storm. Not for lovers only, but for truly for the lover in you. They say the best way to know life is to love many things. And baby, I do love many things that you give me every night. Lenny Green, baby, making it as comfortable as possible as we get ourselves settled in for the week. You might have a short work week because I know the 4th is on a Saturday. And sometimes when the holidays are on a weekend, you get off the day before, right? At least I hope that's the case for you. But we only have a few hours to play tonight. But we'll have tomorrow to take full advantage. As we continue, and as I get you prepared for Confessions of Love, which is coming up at the top of the hour, I simply want to know, why do you think people stay in relationships when they are not in love anymore? I'll get your take on this. Once again, why do you think people stay in relationships when they're not in love anymore? Give me a call at the top of the hour. Let's talk about it. But in the meantime, let me drop a song with a young lady who picked up a BET award last night. And that's Kalani. Yeah, she won for Best Female R&B. Truly deserving of that. Also, shout out to my brother, my Brooklyn brother, Leon Thomas. Ladies, you're loving Leon Thomas. He won for Best Male R&B Pop Artist at BET World last night. It was on fire. Oh, that's right. Thank you for reminding me. The producer told me that Kalani also won for Video of the Year. So she walked away with two beautiful awards last night. Congratulations, Kalani. Let's get into that song that won you those BET awards. It's Folded on the Quiet.

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14: These scattered storms still around this evening, partly cloudy through the overnight hours, our low in the upper 70s. Tomorrow, sunny, hot, humid again. Few isolated storms in the afternoon, high 95. Our heat index at 107. Sunny and hot through the rest of the week. From the Georgia Weather Net, I'm meteorologist KJ Allen.
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quiet storm. Remember, the best way to know life is to love many things, baby. Lenny Green holding you down and about to slide with you inside of that Confessions of Love moment. My question on the table tonight is, why do you think people stay in relationships when they are not in love anymore? And as you marinate on that tonight, let me drop a song from a young lady who was a part of One Way with Al Hudson. Her name was Alicia Myers. And something tells me, or I'm hopeful, that you played your cards right this weekend, or maybe just last night, or earlier today. So you can only imagine the wonderful, amazing things that comes your way when you play your cards right. Here's that classic from that beautiful lady. If you didn't play it over the weekend, play your cards right as of right now and see what happens. Welcome to the Quiet Storm, baby.

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0: quiet storm as we move into the next level of a beautiful night. I want to thank you for turning me on and allowing me to be in your space. I'm ready to get you into a little conversation inside of our Confessions of Love segment. I'm Lenny Green, welcoming you back from the weekend. I hope you took some time out this weekend to water yourself. Did you water yourself with good thoughts? Did you water yourself with good people and patience and empathy and healing and hope and kind words, self-belief, acceptance, love, and peace of mind? Well, then you did a great job. Now, I want you to open your mind up to engage in conversation with me. The question is, why do you think people stay in relationships when they are not in love anymore? 212-545-1075. Thanks for reaching out to me tonight. Tell me what you think.
1: Hi, Lenny. It's Danielle.
0: Danielle, thank you for joining me tonight. I appreciate that. Have you been through this?
1: I haven't been through it, but I have friends that have been through this exact situation.
0: And I'm sure you must have questioned them why they still staying in a relationship. What was the response and what do you say to them?
1: I've gotten different responses from my friends. Some people say, like, if there's children involved, especially small children. Mm-hmm. Some people also say because they're comfortable with that partner. They may have been with the partner for a long time, and some people are afraid to start over. Most of the responses I've gotten, though, it's more they're comfortable with the partner, they're used to the partner, and they don't want to start over with someone brand new.
0: Is it healthy, in your opinion?
1: It's not healthy, in my opinion, only because I feel that life is short and you should be happy. So I feel like no matter how old you are, it's never too late to start over. So if you're not happy in a situation, and especially if you've fallen out of love with a person, then I feel like you shouldn't stay. But that's my opinion. Everyone's different.
0: No, Danielle, I think that's a great position. And, you know, kids, a lot of people underrate kids, but kids kind of get a sense. Oh, something's not right with mommy and daddy early on. So it really doesn't benefit the kids sometimes. But thank you for your advice tonight. I appreciate that.
1: Thank you, Lenny.
0: That's a sound point. Thank you for the call. Why do you think people stay in relationships when they are not in love anymore? Drop me an email if you don't get me on the love line. LennyGreenTQS@gmail.com. Let me drop a song from this beautiful songstress. She picked up a BET award last night. She won the Viewer's Choice Awards. I'm talking about Mariah the Scientist. This is entitled Burning Blue. That's one of my favorite colors, though, babe. Welcome to Confessions of Love with the Quiet Storm.

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0: Whitestone family, I hope the music is feeling sexy and comfortable for you tonight. Thank you for turning me on. Let me continue to turn you on to some more of the ear candy that you love. Got a couple of more musical massages on the way as well. My name is Lenny Green. We're inside of Confessions of Love tonight, and my topic is, why do people stay in a relationship when they are not in love anymore? Talk to me. What do you say?
1: They do, sort of.
0: Have you been through that?
1: Who hasn't at this point?
0: That's true, because I know I have. But why do you think people broadly, in general, stay in situations?
1: People get comfortable. They don't want to start over. They feel like they've invested so much time that they deserve to get whatever potential payoff is down the road. Some people feel that's the best they can do. They don't think they can do any better. There's so many different reasons.
0: So I guess
1: they hope that it'll come around. You know, like how relationships, you know, people say marriages go through seasons.
0: Mm.
1: And sometimes there's times when people are together where they don't even like each other. They may genuinely love each other, but they just don't like each other. And then the season comes around when you fall back in love with that person again.
0: When the boiling point moment comes along, then there's no turning back. And I think people will definitely get the idea that it's ran its course and it's time to leave. Yeah.
1: There's a point of no return. To where you have that wake up moment where you kind of wake up and like, you know what, it's either me or this, I can't take it anymore. Like, it's like, okay,
0: yeah,
1: I've grieved the relationship. I got to get out for my own benefit.
0: Hmm. Another interesting point. I'd like to hear yours. I want to tap the love line one more time. Why do you think people stay in relationships when they are not in love anymore? And will that cause them to creep? I don't know. I'm asking. So, let me know. 212-545-1075. Here's my brother. We share the same middle name. But here's Freddie Jacksonberry. Love me down, ladies. I promise to reciprocate the favor. Welcome to the Quiet Storm. Come to me.

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21: A few scattered storms still around this evening, partly cloudy through the overnight hours, our low in the upper 70s. Tomorrow, sunny, hot, humid again, few isolated storms in the afternoon, high 95, our heat index at 107, sunny and hot through the rest of the week. From the Georgia Weather Net, I'm meteorologist KJ Allen.
22: Sultry, sexy, scintillizing, the quiet storm on V 101.7.

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Welcome inside the Quiet Storm. Shout out to all the beautiful ladies. 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But in regard to my Confessions of Love topic tonight, which came via email, why do people stay in a relationship when they are not in love anymore? I think the calls that we did have, they touched on the most important thing. They stay because it's comfortable. They stay because they don't want to start all over. Depending on the situation that you might be faced with, staying doesn't necessarily mean that things are going to work out. If that relationship has gone into a toxic situation, you staying in that relationship will not be beneficial to you emotionally and truly mentally. And if there's children involved, it's not going to be healthy for them as well. If you've gotten too accustomed to things a certain way all the time and it's gotten boring, well, it's time for someone to put some excitement back to where it was. It does help tremendously how much you like the person, aside from loving a person. Growing to like a person takes a relationship to many different heights. I want to like you because hopefully we're best friends. Because I know if I like you a lot, I'm going to love you intensely more. But like I said, if the relationship is toxic or emotionally draining or physically abusive or verbally abusive, no matter how much you want to stay, it's really time to leave. Tomorrow night, we'll get into more. But as I start tucking you in nice and tight, if you did not get a chance to watch the BET Awards last night, they paid a tremendous amount of homage, remembering our brother D'Angelo. Paying tribute was Ari Lennox, Ray, George Clinton, BJ the Chicago Kid. And in addition to that tribute, they gave Miss Lauryn Hill the inaugural Living Legends Icon Award, which is so deserving for Miss Lauryn Hill. And that tribute included Queen Latifah and SZA, Dolce, Doja Cat, Lizzo, Nas. They all performed their greatest hits, and Miss Lauryn Hill was just in awe. So congratulations, Miss Lauryn Hill, on that Living Legend Icon Award, truly deserving. But let me drop the song that inspired Miss Ari Lennox to do what she's doing today, singing for a living, from the depth of her soul and all throughout her heart. So Ari Lennox, thanks for joining us tonight in the Quiet Storm.

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quiet storm, slowly tucking you in nice and tight. Rhonda, she's hit me up on the email and said she wants to tuck in her baby Hugh. So Rhonda and Hugh, I thank you two lovebirds for being locked in and locked down with me tonight. Also very good evening going out to Shalanda and Keith. They brew it up and they want to express a special song to each other. And I've got a nice, interesting song following. So come on in. Get comfortable. And to all my single ladies locked in with me tonight, may I tuck you in with more of the ear candy that I know you like. Stay with me. Ride with me. Because I'm riding shotgun with you, and I'm going to have a good time in the remaining times that we have. But here's Little James, baby, with Right on Time. And that's exactly what we are every night in the quiet.

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A quiet storm. Slowing it down. Getting ready to tuck you in so you can have some sweet dreams tonight. I'm Lenny Green. Thank you for turning me on. And thank you for logging in with me. And thank you for hanging out with me. And thank you for jumping on social media when I decided to just do something impromptu. I did that Friday night. I had a late night conversation on Instagram. So thank you all for paying attention and hanging out with me for a little bit. I know I have a lot of late night lovers, and I might do some more late night chats. So if you're not following me on Instagram, make sure you do that. Lenny Green Official. I'm on Facebook at Lenny Green. Don't forget my Quiet Storm page with Lenny Green. And yes, I'm formally announcing I finally got onto TikTok. Mr. Quiet Storm LG. Look me up. Follow me. Let me know if you are on TikTok as well. I'll be doing some videos at some point, and I might even be going live. But I just want you to know I finally did it, baby. It took me a minute, I know. Look, let us remember, again, we lost a few people. May Clive Davis sleep and rest in peace. May Mr. Tony Brown, the renowned legendary journalist, sleep and rest in peace. And may Mr. Farrakhan's wife, who was 90 years young, sleep and rest in peace. Time is too slow for those who wait. Time is too swift, baby, for those who fear. Time is too long for those who grieve. Time is too short for those who rejoice. But for those who love, time is eternity. Here's Terry Dexter as I put the Quiet Storm spotlight on her. It's called Deep. Welcome home. Sit back and vibe. Deep.

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17: A few scattered storms still around this evening, partly cloudy through the overnight hours, our low in the upper 70s. Tomorrow, sunny, hot, humid again. A few isolated storms in the afternoon, high 95. Our heat index at 107, sunny and hot through the rest of the week. From the Georgia Weather Net, I'm meteorologist KJ Allen.
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0: Lenny, thank you for tucking me in tonight.
1: Oh, it's a pleasure to tuck you in nice and tight, and I appreciate you giving me the ability to do that. Tomorrow night, baby, I'm going to do it again. Let's love going out to Lisa. Let's love going out to Bridget. Let's love going out to Shavonda. Appreciate you ladies allowing me to tuck you in tonight. In closing tonight, remember, when someone cares, it's easier to speak to. When someone cares, it's easier to listen. When someone cares, it's easier to play. 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And you shouldn't hide that smile of yours. 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Sweet dreams, ladies. Night, night, baby. Fellas, always appreciate your presence. This has been the most comfortable and sexy space to kick back and chill in. Until tomorrow night, Quiet Storm signing off. Night, night.
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1: Didi, I thought you might like this one. Some Google physicists may prove the existence of parallel universes.
0: Oh, yeah.
1: Yeah.
0: Now, shout out to you for hitting that. What did he say?
2: Physicist.
3: What?
2: Physicist.
0: He almost did it.
1: I mean, you right there at the note.
0: Ain't he?
2: Well, what letter I'm missing?
0: We don't know. But it's missing.
1: It sounds like it, but it don't sound like it. Now, look, man, Tuesday, we getting back to the business with more hot topics and dope discussions for your listening pleasure.
0: Hey, so listen, my family, y'all, they think I'm a joke.
1: Uh-oh.
0: They've been straight clowning me lately, and there's a reason why. I'm going to share it with y'all, and y'all might think I'm a joke.
1: Oh, God.
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11: 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We need more people like you and I to get the word out. Are you with me on it?
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Ladies, what's going on? May I ask, what are you doing tonight? If you're not too busy, I'd like to make plans for us to spend some time together tonight. You know, after all, this is the most relaxing place in the city. It's the Quiet Storm, and I'm Lenny Green. And it all goes down right here on V101.

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0: It's Dee Dee in the morning, and if you missed the show...
1: Dee Dee, I thought you might like this one. Some Google physicists may prove the existence of parallel universes.
0: Oh, yeah.
1: Yeah.
0: Now, shout out to you for hitting that. What did he say?
1: Physicist.
2: What?
1: Physicist.
0: He almost did it.
1: I mean, you right there at the note.
0: Ain't he?
1: Well, what letter I'm missing?
0: We don't know. But it's missing.
1: It sounds like it, but it don't sound like it. Now, look, man, Tuesday, we getting back to the business with more hot topics and dope discussions for your listening pleasure.
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1: Uh-oh.
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1: Oh, God.
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8: Clear upper 70s this morning, sunny later today, warm and humid into the mid-90s. Could see a pop-up shower. Staying sunny, mid-90s on Wednesday, more sunshine, dry, mid-90s Thursday. Sunny, a late shower, mid-90s on Friday. From the Georgia Weather Net, I'm meteorologist Jason Williams.
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2: Hey, hey. It's Dee Dee in the morning, and if you missed the show.
3: Dee Dee, I thought you might like this one. Some Google physicists may prove the existence of parallel universes.
2: Oh, yeah.
3: Yeah.
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10: 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Looking out.
11: Clear upper 70s this morning. Sunny later today. Warm and humid into the mid-90s. Could see a pop-up shower. Staying sunny. Mid-90s on Wednesday. More sunshine. Dry. Mid-90s Thursday. Sunny, a late shower. Mid-90s on Friday. From the Georgia Weather Net, I'm meteorologist Jason Williams.
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0: It's Dee Dee in the morning, and if you missed the show...
1: Dee Dee, I thought you might like this one. Some Google physicists may prove the existence of parallel universes.
0: Oh, yeah.
1: Yeah.
0: Now, shout out to you for hitting that. What did he say?
1: Physicist.
2: What?
1: Physicist.
0: He almost did it.
1: I mean, you right there at the
0: note. Ain't he?
1: Well, what letter I'm missing?
0: We don't know. But it's missing.
1: It sounds like it, but it don't sound like it. Now, look, man, Tuesday, we getting back to the business with more hot topics and dope discussions for your listening pleasure.
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1: I used to think about immature things. 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

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Zodiac sign, it must be a Gemini moon, cause we about to go half. 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
7: Clear upper 70s this morning, sunny later today, warm and humid into the mid-90s. Could see a pop-up shower. Staying sunny, mid-90s on Wednesday, more sunshine, dry, mid-90s Thursday. Sunny, a late shower, mid-90s on Friday. From the Georgia Weather Net, I'm meteorologist Jason Williams.
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1: Hey, love. You say you need someone to be there for you, to love you all night long. It's kind of funny, but I don't think you have to look no further.

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1: Didi, I thought you might like this one. Some Google physicists may prove the existence of parallel universes.
0: Oh, yeah.
1: Yeah.
0: Now, shout out to you for hitting that. What did he say?
1: Physicist.
2: What?
1: Physicist.
0: He almost did it.
1: I mean, you right there at the note.
0: Ain't he?
1: Well, what letter I'm missing?
0: We don't know. But it's missing.
1: It sounds like it, but it don't sound like it. Now, look, man, Tuesday, we getting back to the business with more hot topics and dope discussions for your listening pleasure.
0: Hey, so listen, my family, y'all, they think I'm a joke.
1: Uh-oh.
0: They've been straight clowning me lately, and there's a reason why. I'm going to share it with y'all, and y'all might think I'm a joke.
1: Oh, God.
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WQVEV 17, good morning and welcome in to Spiritual Blessing. It is the last day of June, June 30th. We give God the praises this morning. We give praises to the Trinity, the three in one. Without them this morning, we cannot do anything. As we pray for all the VIP family, that means every one of you that we may not call a name or a title to. This morning, we pray for our men and women serve our country. We don't wait till Sunday to pray for all of them. We pray for people every day. So if you just tuning in, don't just tune in on Sunday to find out what we do. We do this every morning. We pray for our officers, law enforcement, all of them this morning. Our paramedics, our men and women serve our country. Our reserve this morning, our gang task force, all of them drug task force this morning, our firemen this morning. The VIP means all of you. Good morning to our truck drivers, our cab driver 127. Good morning to them this morning, Mr. Johnny Reed, all of them this morning. I let Tiffy say good morning to all of them. Good morning to everybody this morning. We're just so thankful to 512 this morning, Commander Smith and the staff over there, 5.0, Gilbert Udoto and the staff over there. Good morning to everybody this morning. We're just thankful to God for all of you, Robert Brown, Kevin Smith this morning. Forrest Bannerman this morning, Jimmy, all of you this morning. We're just praying for educators this morning, doctors, nurses this morning, all of you this morning, educators this morning, everybody, lawn care drivers this morning, caretakers this morning, all of you this morning, all those that are sick, whatever sickness they have this morning, we are praying for you this morning, where your bones ache or whatever, cancer, dialysis machines this morning, Bobby and Command Alpha this morning, all my God sons and this morning, all my God daughters as well, but it's Men, Sexy Men Day Tuesday, so it's all about the men today. Good morning to all of them this morning, all the pastors everywhere, the deacons everywhere this morning. Good morning just to the members this morning, because they have members who don't want to be no deacon. They just want to come to church and enjoy church service. Everybody don't want to be a deacon, so don't try to appoint them to be a deacon if they don't want. And everybody don't want to be a pastor. Some of y'all will try to put it in their head, and some of the ones that you are putting in their head, y'all need to stop. Y'all need to stop. Y'all need to stop with something. Stop telling folks that. Let God use them. They ought to hear God's voice instead of your voice with all that, okay? All right, let's make sure, because you might be encouraging the wrong person to take the wrong step, and they ain't even ready for it yet, okay? Because becoming a pastor is a very serious thing. That's nothing to play with. You can't just be any kind of pastor. You got to be a pastor that knows how to relate to all people, whether they're good, different, or whatever. You got to know how to do that with people. You got to be a people pastor. You can't be a half people pastor. Be one for certain people, and then the other one you just look by and see them and turn your head. That's not the kind of pastor we need. So that's not going to work. Good morning to all the vegetable men out there, Pastor Dunray Hall and all those men. Good morning to you this morning. Good morning to my godson, the mayor in Smithfield, Georgia, all the agriculture teachers and all those who have their own garden, greenhouse. Good morning to them this morning. Good morning, Clifford and Kevin Cuts this morning. Good morning to Don Rivers this morning. Good morning, Willie Whitaker, his brothers this morning, all of them this morning. Buzzy, good morning to him this morning. Good morning, OJ over Gary. OJ Merritt and Gary.

Thomas over at P&G, all those men, God, we're praying for them this morning. Thank you for this day, a new beginning. Praying for Derek Mapp, William Mapp this morning, Deacon Arthur Parker this morning. We're just praying for the strength of all men this morning over in Ashburn, Georgia this morning, Burgess Shipp, Edmondson, Austin, all of them this morning. Cheevers, good morning to all of them this morning. Lord, just continue to hold these men and give them the right things to do. Lord, we just say thank you this morning for everybody, praying for all those that are sick this morning and need a healing this morning, waiting on their healing. We're praying for those that's going to dialysis this morning, those going to radiation treatment, whatever treatment they're going for this morning. Safe travel for everyone that's traveling down the highways and dangerous ways this morning. Praying for the good attitude, praying for the bad attitude, praying for the men incarcerated this morning at Macon State and other prisons this morning, Lee State. We're praying for all of them as well. No matter what you've done, we still need to pray for you. Praying for the homeless this morning, praying for the good, praying for the bad, praying for the ugly, praying for whatever kind of attitude you may have this morning, knowing that God is able to do everything. Praying for all the factory workers this morning. We're just praying. Praying for all those who have their pets, that love their pets just like they love their children. Praying for all children everywhere, all parents everywhere. As we pray this prayer, Lord, for radio personality, television personality, in your son Jesus' name, thanking you for the blood that he shed on the tree for the remission of all of our sins. Not no one good person sin, but for all our sins. He's given us the right to the tree of life. Thank you, Lord, for this day. Amen. We thank God again for his grace and his mercy, because without it this morning, we could not have been here by his power. This morning, it's his will that we're still here. There are many that have gotten their wings. Let's pray for Minister of Music, my godson, Alan Smith. Y'all heard me. You know the song that they always like is Look to the Hills. I started playing it so much because that was the song that him and Yolanda liked. For those that don't know, I will share this. But Yolanda did get her wings. She didn't even make it to the ministry that they had for her on Sunday. But she did get her wings. Yesterday I talked to Alan and talked to Tasha both. Tasha called me, and then I called Alan, and I talked to Alan. So let's continue to pray for Minister of Music Alan Smith. Please pray for him. He was a part of the Leonard Brothers. Let's pray for him and his girls and their grandchildren, because he had three girls, beautiful young ladies. And I know it's going to be empty without their mom and his wife, because they were so close. That's what happens when you're close. Most people don't be close to loved ones. But when you're close to them, it does hurt. So let's pray for the family. Let's pray for the family. I was listening to Chief Presley yesterday. He made a good point. I need for y'all to stop putting out people bad information that's not true. If you can't put out correct information, don't put out none. Just ask God to bridle your tongue. Because when you do that, you hurt people's families. When families are going through that time of bereavement and you don't have the full information, don't put out stuff. You'll never hear me put out no information on nobody bad like that. I wouldn't do that, because that hurts the family. And even if your child is the victim, that's still some hurting stuff that goes on with that too. We're hurting both families. So please, please, don't do that. As Chief Presley has asked, if you got something to tell, you know, you call to the station and tell them if you got the concrete evidence. If you don't, please don't go around putting out bruises, lies, and having people all upset and they want to do this and want to do that. Don't do that. Make sure, because you go to court and they ask you, did you know, and you're going to say you heard. That's not going to stand. You're going to have to do what you know. So please, don't put out vicious lies about people and you don't know what you're talking about. At least get what you need to know before you tell it, okay? People are hurting, and they don't need your hurt to add to what they're feeling. So don't do that. Don't do that. Don't do that. And don't go spread people.

0: business, because that's not for you to do unless they ask you to. We're going to have Tippy come up with the birthdays, anniversaries, and belated birthdays while I take my little stuff here. We thank God for just being able to be here this morning. Another day's journey, as the McKean is like still here. It's a blessing to be still here this morning. We're going to do that by the William brother this morning. It's just a blessing to be still here. This is Tippy's favorite day with her men. And we're going to let her talk about her men to the dear men out there, because she always miss y'all and get everybody else man. So good morning to all our dear men out there. Pastor Joe, you included, because she forget you too. She don't never call you. But anyway, I guess she know where you at. Good morning to everybody. Let's go to our phone lines right now and welcome in Tippy with some birthdays, anniversaries, and belated birthdays. Good morning, old lady Tippy.
1: Good morning, Miss B, and good morning to everybody this morning. Big Smooth and all the motorcycle riders, Johnny Reed, all the mechanics, Officer Outlaw, and all the city and county workers, Deacon Bill Tomlin, all the deacons, Aaron Thomas, all the men at P&G, KL-127, all the cab drivers, Ricky Thomas Sr., and all the truck drivers. Birthdays for today goes out to Sinead Dunaway of Atlanta, Georgia, Reginald Pollock, and Big Smooth, both of Dawson, Georgia. And this is coming from, I'm going a little fast this morning. I got those birthdays. I got a wedding anniversary also goes out to Mr. Jamal and Mrs. Monica Fowler of Mexico of 14 years. And this is coming from family, friends, and loved ones. To everyone else having birthday and anniversary on today, God bless each and every one. And you have a great day. Happy birthday, Big Smooth.
2: Did you say Renee Dunaway?
1: Sinead of Atlanta. Sinead.
2: Mm-hmm.
1: That's what I got. Sinead.
2: Okay. I wonder if that Renee daughter. I can't.
1: I think so.
2: Oh, that's, I know who that is then. I know who that is. When you say Sinead. It's Sinead. Sinead.
1: Mm-hmm.
2: Yeah, Sinead. Okay. That's, she's an educator in Atlanta. So, yeah. That is, Kevin and Renee's oldest daughter. Well, no, she's the second oldest. That's who that is this morning. So, Sinead, good morning to you, Sinead, up in the ATL. She's an educator up there. Good morning to her this morning. We're thankful. And you hollered Big Smooth a little bit. You must.
1: And today is his birthday.
2: Oh, you finally got that right.
1: Right.
2: Today is his birthday?
1: Mm-hmm.
2: Okay, I guess you and him going to have some cake and ice cream. You let Pastor Joe know what is going on.
1: Oh, Lordy.
2: I guess they're going to call you over there and have some cake and ice cream. Go ask that bus driver. Y'all don't know what's going on. Or ask that mechanic one. That mechanic may have planned a dinner for y'all. What can I say? I don't know. I don't know. But anyway,
1: it remains to be seen, ain't it?
2: You ain't lying. That part. Tip, I guess we'll let you go and play Lynette and Greg McKinney song. Even though he's a Gladys Knight fan.
1: All right.
2: If I play some Gladys Knight, he'll be all over Lynette. He loves Gladys Knight. But anyway, we thank you for the birthdays, anniversary, and belated birthdays. All right. Tippy toe?
1: All right.
2: Tip later. Out of here. Later.
1: Later.

0: 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Come on, give God a great big hand.
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8: B-101-7, looking out. Clear upper 70s this morning, sunny later today, warm and humid into the mid-90s. Could see a pop-up shower. Staying sunny, mid-90s on Wednesday. More sunshine, dry, mid-90s Thursday. Sunny, a late shower, mid-90s on Friday. From the Georgia Weather Net, I'm meteorologist Jason Williams.
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10: 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Come on.

0: Didi in the morning. And if you missed the show,
1: Didi, I thought you might like this one. Some Google physicists may prove the existence of parallel universes.
0: Oh, yeah.
1: Yeah.
0: Now, shout out to you for hitting that. What did he say?
1: Physicist.
2: What?
1: Physicist.
0: He almost did it.
1: I mean, you right there at the note.
0: Ain't he?
1: Well, what letter I'm missing?
0: We don't know. But it's missing.
1: It sounds like it, but it don't sound like it. Now, look, man, Tuesday, we getting back to the business with more hot topics and dope discussions for your listening pleasure.
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1: Uh-oh.
0: They've been straight clowning me lately, and there's a reason why. I'm going to share it with y'all, and y'all might think I'm a joke too.
1: Oh, God.
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5: 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Good morning to them this morning. The song that he likes, Look to the Hill, by Pastor Luther Barnes and the Restoration Worship Choir. When Luther was here this year, he asked Luther to sing that song, and he did. So we're playing it for him this morning. Good morning to you from V1017. It's Monday, Tuesday.

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Sweep around your own front door before you start sweeping around somebody else and telling the wrong things. Don't do that. Please don't do that. Don't do that. It is so important that you don't do that. Don't repeat the wrong things. You can hurt families real bad when you do that. So please don't do that. Prayers goes out to all the bereaved families everywhere. Even if we don't know you, our prayers are with you this morning. Sending prayers out again to the Smith family and many other families that are going through right now. God bless you. We're praying for you. The scripture this morning, I didn't give the scripture for June 30th. Today is June 30th, 1 Corinthians 3:1-9. Neither the one who plants nor the one who waters is anything but only God. Praying to grow, praying to grow is the scripture this morning. Don't forget to go by Flossie Soul Food. They are open today, 2004 East Oglethorpe. Albany Christian Bookstore is open today. Go by and see them, 2231 Dawson Road. In the Village Green, the Market Square Plaza, I'm sorry, the Market Square Plaza, go over there. You'll see them today. ABC Nursery is open today on Lido Road. Also, you got Burnish Ties in two locations. They are open today as well. Don't forget the Voice of the Harmony. They will be celebrating their anniversary, July the 26th, and you don't want to miss it at the Third Calvary Missionary Baptist Church, so make sure you get ready for that. And if you would like to be a part of that, call Von Teresa or call the president to let them know that your group is coming, okay? That'll be good, okay? Also, don't forget the Foster Closet is available. Sheila, make sure you call Sheila Smith. If you have any gentle use items, not no old items, gentle use items, those are paid announcements. That's why I'm doing those. Please make sure you go ahead on and call her at 229-395-6976. So make sure that you do that, okay? You'll be glad you did to help somebody. Check out all our other paid announcements that are coming up, our car dealerships and many other announcements that we do have that they pay for. We want you to support them as much as possible. We'll give you the community announcements tomorrow, but those are some of the paid announcements that they paid to run. So we want to make sure that we get those out. And also, Balloons, our party, they are open today. Go by and see Shirley Caesar. The address is 100C on South Slappy here in Albany, right across the street from the radio, right next to Advanced Auto. You can't miss it. Balloons and Beyond Party, they are there. She is a great decorator. She will set you up and do what you need to have for your parties, or you can have your parties there with her. She does have an event center as well, which you'll be hearing more about, Mickey's Event Center, okay? So make sure you go by and see Shirley Caesar today, right in the Advanced Auto on South Slappy parking lot. You can go right there and...

she's in that building. And she will give you, if you want those release balloons, those helium balloons that you can release. I think some cities can't do them, but I think some cities can. I think Albany can. They have those balloons that you can release up. So go and check her out. She'll make sure everything be right for you. We have two funeral homes that advertise with us. Martin Luther King on the south side of town, 1908 Martin Luther King Jr. Drive. Miss Martha is over there. Go by and see her. She'll help you with all your needs. Eric been there for years, so he can help you as well. Also, we have on the east side the Lippman Funeral Home, where you can go by and see Attorney Johnny Lippman, Minister Mims, or Elder Cordell Lippman. They will help you too as well. So make sure you tell everybody you heard it right here at the V and all our other advertisers. Don't forget, my girl Dee Dee in the Morning is giving that trip away to Las Vegas, but you got to go to the website. You can either go to V1017 Facebook page, and you should be able to click on. 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And you can click on where it says Listen Live. And then on the bottom, it may have V101.7. You can hit that in the black spot. And you can hear me. Even if you're fading out on your radio, your regular radio, then you can hear me on there. You can also put me on your computers. Hey, I'm everywhere, baby. Whatever you need, I'm around there doing it. So good morning to everybody this morning. Don't forget the Hilton Garden Inn is selling breakfast at 6 this morning, and they do lunch as well. They have some great lunch. Go over there and get the mixed vegetable. Oh, they were delicious. And your steak. Oh, I had a good steak that was cooked, and mashed potatoes. My meal was delicious. So I'm going to tell you, go by and see them. They are doing lunch. Go by and see it. And don't forget, on Thursday, they will have jazz again. It will be in the foyer this time. It's when you come into the foyer, they'll have just jazz with saxophone, my godson, Fred Williams Jr. Okay, the band won't be there this time, but Fred will be there. So he'll be in the foyer. So go by and have a good time. Just have a date night. That's one thing you can do, have a quiet date night. Good morning to everybody this morning. It is Men Day Tuesday. And I love all my men. Good morning to you. And I pray that all of you that's not right, get right. Let's continue to pray for Turner Job Corps. Let's pray for students and educators out there. Everybody needs prayer. Before you start putting your fingers, let's pray. Let's pray. Prayer is the thing that everybody needs to do. And please remember, be careful when you put people's business out. You hurt families. Don't do that. Don't put the wrong thing out. If you don't know what it is, just ask God to bridle your tongue so you don't put out the wrong thing. You hurt families when you put out the wrong thing. So please be careful with that, okay? You're going to get it from this station. I don't care what the rest of them do, but I'm going to make sure you get it the right way to do it. From V117, good morning, everybody. Good morning to all my CDL training drivers who learn how to drive. I know some of you think you got it all together, but some of you all need to go to the CDL class so you can learn how to turn. Some of you turn a little bit wider and come all on. Oh, yeah. So y'all need to go take up that class. Y'all need to make sure y'all get that class and get them licensed. So when you get them and they come from Albany Tech, we know you done learned something, okay? Also, good morning to the GED teachers at Albany Tech. They are there to help you get your GED. It's absolutely free. Your GED is absolutely free, okay? Now, that's the only thing that's free. Everything is, you know, you got to pay for it. You got those scholarships. Let them pay for them. From V1017, good morning, everybody. It's Men Day Tuesday. These are the Alabama girls.

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5: Clear upper 70s this morning. Sunny later today. Warm and humid into the mid-90s. Could see a pop-up shower. Staying sunny. Mid-90s on Wednesday. More sunshine. Dry. Mid-90s Thursday. Sunny, a late shower. Mid-90s on Friday. From the Georgia Weather Net, I'm meteorologist Jason Williams.
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0: Dee Dee in the morning, and if you missed the show...
1: Dee Dee, I thought you might like this one. Some Google physicists may prove the existence of parallel universes.
0: Oh, yeah.
1: Yeah.
0: Now, shout out to you for hitting that. What did he say?
1: Physicist.
2: What?
1: Physicist.
0: He almost did it.
1: I mean, you right there at the note.
0: Ain't he?
1: Well, what letter I'm missing?
0: We don't know. But it's missing.
1: It sounds like it, but it don't sound like it. Now, look, man, Tuesday, we getting back to the business with more hot topics and dope discussions for your listening pleasure.
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1: Uh-oh.
0: They've been straight clowning me lately, and there's a reason why. I'm going to share it with y'all, and y'all might think I'm a joke.
1: Oh, God.
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Be Quiet Day Wednesday on tomorrow. We thank God for everybody this morning. Give you a little cooling water as you get to work. Be safe, and don't forget to pray. Make sure you pray for yourself first so that you can pray for others as well. Have a great morning. Kisses and hugs to everybody. Be safe. I'll see you back on Wednesday. My girl, my friend, Dee Dee is up in the morning. And if you want to win that Las Vegas trip, you better go ahead and get it in. God bless y'all. Have a great night.

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0: 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Thanks for listening to V101.7. Good morning, Didi, in the morning. It's Tuesday, and welcome to the show.
1: Hey.
0: Sure hope everybody had a wonderful night. I got Jay Cruz with me, also Trey G, and comedian J.J. Williamson.
1: Uh-huh.
0: Let's get right to the five things you need to know to start your day.
2: Number one.
3: The five things you need to know right now on Didi in the morning.
0: First thing you need to know right now, a Chinese technology company has unveiled. You guys ready? They're calling it now the very first smart self-driving toilet.
4: Not really.
1: What?
0: Uh-huh.
4: Nope.
0: Self-driving toilet will follow you around the house and can be summoned. Yup, you just be like, hey, come over here.
4: And hurry up!
0: Yep.
4: I wonder if you can set your own, like, summon request.
0: Mm-hmm.
4: Like, it could be like, oh, boy. And it just it just come to you.
0: Emergency.
4: Emergency.
0: Yep. According to this, they're saying, yep, that it is a self-driving smart toilet, and it will follow you around the house. Man. One of the things they said is designed to improve accessibility for people with limited mobility.
1: Absolutely.
0: But I see other folks. I think Lil Wayne would like it, because remember, he said he had 10 bathrooms.
4: Bathroom.
0: He could ish all day.
4: All day.
0: Oh, guess what? You got this following behind you, Lil Wayne. Yeah. I think you need this.
1: You can ish even more.
4: Yeah. You can get rid of the motor, Tim.
0: Yeah, but can you imagine that? You walking around, all of a sudden you got a toilet following behind you?
4: You imagine the battery die and you can't lift the seat up and you got an emergency that's about to happen?
0: Thanks, Trey.
4: Can you imagine? Can you imagine it having a malfunction and you got to go to the shop and it ain't clean?
0: Ew.
1: Boy.
0: Ew.
1: Yes. What do you mean? You're the shop?
4: Oh, yeah, my God. Well, ladies and gentlemen, let's talk about the NBA. Again, we just recently had the NBA draft. Man, a lot of lives been change. Now teams are looking at who can they pick up to help their roster. Mm-hmm. And the Golden State Warriors, you know, they're like declining with Draymond Green.
0: Draymond
4: and Steph Curry. Well, there are rumors that they are trying to recruit the GOAT of this generation, LeBron James, and my man Anthony Davis.
1: So they're
4: so they possibly have a starting five with Curry, Jimmy Butler, LeBron James, Draymond Green, and then Anthony Davis. So I'm gonna call them the Golden State Old Warriors.
1: The Old Warriors.
4: Are they looking at trying to get LeBron and Anthony Davis to come to Golden State? I'm thinking LeBron should go back to Cleveland and finish his.
0: I agree.
4: And finish his career.
1: I think
4: back
1: that would be
4: home.
1: Boring. I think him going to Golden State would be a lot more exciting, and that's what he's been doing that his whole career.
4: Well,
1: now
4: with the news of Draymond declining his player option, you know what I'm saying? So he gonna become a free agent, or he looking for a different deal with the Warriors?
5: Different deal. So
4: we'll see.
5: We'll see, man. Yeah. Good luck on that.
1: All right, y'all. Let's talk movies real quick. So Trey, you was telling me about the Supergirl movie. Mm-hmm. It debuted at $38 million domestically and around $68 million worldwide, and that's bad.
4: That's bad.
1: Apparently, it's not doing really well. Its opening is below pre-release expectations. It went under Toy Stories, and even it's even worse than The Flash was a couple years ago. So DC's got some issues with this.
4: It was a good movie, though.
1: I know, but even the first Superman that just dropped recently, that one didn't do that well in the movies. It's just. We'll see what happens. They're not going anywhere, but these movies aren't doing it.
4: Are streaming taking over us going to the movies now?
1: Yeah. A lot of people opt out, and they don't go. And, like, a lot of movies might not do good in the box office, but then when they go to streaming,
4: they do
1: really well. So the studio can still make their money back. We'll just see.
4: But AMC did have a record, May, I think it was?
0: I think so.
1: It was a Toy Story.
4: Yeah. And like, Michael and all of this stuff.
1: Yeah, yeah.
4: So it's weird, man.
0: And what about Disclosure? I went to see that. It didn't help.
1: I don't think so.
4: I think it made a lot of his money back.
0: I think it did.
1: Did you like it?
0: I told you, on a scale of 1 to 10, I gave it a 7.
4: Yeah. I love going to the movies, though. Can we talk about B2K and Pretty Ricky? They caught up with B2K the other day at the BET Awards. You know, it went down the other day. And they asked them, who do you think won the verses between yourself, B2K, and Pretty Ricky? Hmm? B2K basically gave the PR answer.
6: It was amazing. You know, they called the boys out. The boys showed up, and we did what we do. You know what I mean?
1: Yeah.
6: It was a win for the culture.
7: What did it mean for you two legendary groups to come together and get this done?
8: You know, it was huge celebration for the culture. It was a big win for everybody involved. Music won, you know.
7: So did y'all say, hey, we won, we took that home?
6: Hold on.
7: What was the hesitation?
8: Sometimes everybody gets caught up in who went when there's preference. Uh-huh. It definitely was B2K fans in there, and it definitely was Pretty Ricky fans.
6: Yeah.
8: You know what I mean? Like, so it's hard to say who won, you know what I mean?
0: Oh, no, it's not.
4: No, it's
0: Set
4: not.
0: The loser.
4: No, it's not.
0: It's hard for y'all to say it.
4: Yeah.
1: That's what the losers say.
4: Yeah. So I think they're admitting that they lost.
0: Yeah, they admit
4: it. I think they're
2: without them directly saying it.
4: Yeah, they say it. Yeah.
1: It's for the love.
2: The culture one.
4: Sure.
0: All right. Hey, listen, those are five. We need somebody to play our $1,000 minute game. You answer 10 questions correctly, win some cash. This morning,
4: uh-oh,
0: we'll give it to you right now. Ooh. At 833. Talk to Dee Dee.
4: That's 833-825-5233.
0: It's Dee Dee in the morning.
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6: This is the Bloomberg Black Business Beat. It's a challenging time to be a black leader in America. Recently, my colleagues at Bloomberg Businessweek brought together a group of prominent black executives to talk about how they're navigating the White House, rollbacks to DEI initiatives, and the current mood in America surrounding race. Jacob Walter Jr. is CEO at Blueprint Capital Advisors. He says he notices a pattern where things get tougher directly following a period of breakthrough.
7: Whether it was post-slavery, whether it was Reconstruction, whether it was Jim Crow, now I think we pay a little bit of a price for the advancements we've made more recently. When you really think about it, right, they've got reason to be worried in their mind. 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
6: Walter Jr. referring to the groundswell of anti-DEI sentiment coming after a time when those same ideas saw lots of support in 2020. I'm Bloomberg's Justin Milliner on the Black Business Beat.
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1: Mostly sunny, hot and humid again today. High in the mid-90s. Our heat index at 107. Showers and thunderstorms likely as we move toward the afternoon and evening hours. Partly cloudy overnight tonight. Low in the mid-70s. Sunny, low 90s tomorrow. From the Georgia Weather Net, I'm meteorologist KJ Allen.
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1: Hey!
0: I know that's right. V1017, hey, that's comedian JJ Williamson, Jay Cruz. Hey, one more song, and then we gotta talk about a thing or two, y'all. Hang on, all right? It's DD in the morning on V1017.

0: the most R&B every morning and all day. Thank you so much for listening to V101.7. Good morning, it's Dee Dee in the morning, and we're going to play our $1,000 minute game, and we have a contestant. But let me ask J. Cruz and Trey G, well, actually, and JJ, I need y'all to do me a favor. I want you guys to grab your pen and your paper right now. Grab a pen and a piece of paper. I'm going to say something to you, and it's a statement.
1: Okay.
0: And they said this. The following can be read forward and backwards. Mm. You ready? Ready?
1: Mm-hmm. Okay.
0: Do geese see God?
1: Do
0: geese see God?
2: Yeah, I feel like I heard that before.
0: The following can be read forward and backwards. Good luck when you guys figure it out.
2: Aye.
0: JJ, JJ's still studying.
1: How you spell geese? Ain't nobody show saying that, though.
0: We assume you really know. He's a college graduate. Do geese see God?
3: And you can definitely.
0: You got it?
3: Yeah.
0: You guys see it?
3: Yeah.
2: Yes.
0: You see it, JJ?
1: Yeah.
0: All right, we'll let JJ get to it. All right.
2: I misspelled something.
1: Yeah, I misspelled something. I don't know why I got an R in here.
0: Do geese see God?
1: He's stupid.
0: All right, let's just get into the game. Forget it. We'll let him go through that later.
1: Oh, Lord. 60 seconds.
0: Oh, God.
4: A minute to win it. With the $1,000 minute game. A Dee Dee in the Morning exclusive.
0: All right, I should have just said, does JJ see geese?
1: Sometimes.
0: All right, hey, good morning. Is this Daniel?
5: Yes, it is.
0: Hey, Daniel, welcome to the show.
6: Danny.
5: Thank you.
0: Good. Tell us a little something about you, Daniel. What do you like to do for fun? What do you do for fun, or do you have a hobby?
5: Watching TV.
0: Really? What's your favorite show you've been watching or a movie you've seen lately?
5: Martin. I like throwbacks.
0: You really?
2: Ain't no wrong with that.
0: Daniel,
2: it's a good show to like.
0: There's nothing else you've watched on Paramount, Netflix, Prime, anything?
5: Well, I watched the Duddons.
0: Dutton Ranch?
5: Dutton Ranch.
0: Yeah.
5: That's my show right now.
0: Yeah, I've been wanting to see that. It's good?
5: It is good. Yeah, it is good.
0: That's that Taylor Sheridan guy, isn't it? They say that man right there writes some great ones. Okay. Well, listen, here's the deal. We got cash. We're going to spin the wheel, and good luck to you. Here we go.
4: DD.
7: J. Cruz. JJ from the SIP.
4: Trey G.
7: JJ from the SIP. $20 bonus.
1: Hey, man, I got a little change for you, but I don't think you're going to need it because I swear I got the funny feeling you're going to get this $1,000. You ready?
5: Let's go.
1: Man, now look, if you don't know the answer, please say pass. We got time. Trust me, we're going to come back to it.
5: Okay.
1: Let's get this early morning money. Here we go. Do you prefer watching sports or reality TV?
5: Sports.
1: What's the most boring sports to watch?
5: Baseball.
1: Lauryn Hill is a former member of which group?
5: The Fugees.
1: Yeah. How old is rapper Glorilla?
5: 21, 22, 23, 24, 25, 26, 27.
1: All right, all right. Jalen Brunson is currently on which basketball team?
5: The New York Knicks.
1: So, Liz, name one of the founding fathers.
5: Thomas Jefferson.
1: Okay, there you go. What was the fifth question I asked you, number five?
5: What team does Jalen Brunson play?
1: Well, you ain't playing today. Who on the morning show has the most children?
5: You.
1: Man, hell no. What does BET stand for? What does BET stand for?
5: Black Entertainment Television.
1: There it is. Spell the word fallacy.
0: Fallacy.
5: F-A-L-I.
0: Daniel, you did good. 8 out of 10.
1: You did, man.
0: 8 out of 10.
5: Okay.
0: Here's what you missed.
5: Well, thank you.
0: All right. Well, who on the morning show has the most children? J. Cruz.
2: Mm-hmm. Jermaine Cruz.
0: Yes, he does. And then fallacy is F-A-L-L-A-C-Y. So you got 8 out of 10. You're going to get $10 every correct answer.
1: Yep.
0: We added up as $80, but you also spun the wheel and got an extra $10. $90 coming to you. All right.
1: $90.
0: Yeah,
5: yeah, yeah, yeah, yeah. I appreciate it.
0: All right.
1: Thankful.
0: Daniel, do me a favor. Tell everybody the show that gave you a shot at $1,000.
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8: From the WALG newsroom, I'm Jared Cirillo. Albany police are investigating the death of 17-year-old Neontae Clark. Clark was found dead in the driver's seat of a vehicle Sunday morning. Authorities have classified the case as a homicide. Albany Technical College will officially unveil its new ATC Titans eSports program and dedicated eSports facility. A ribbon-cutting ceremony is being held in the Center for Excellence in Information Technology. The new space is designed to enhance student engagement, technology competition, and campus life. One person has died and four others have been detained after a shooting Saturday night in the 1300 block of Drayton Road in Cordeal. The victim, Corinthian Jeremiah Cooks, who was 20 years old. A second adult male was taken to Crisp Regional Hospital with serious injuries. The investigation remains ongoing. From the WALG Newsroom, I'm Jared Cirillo.
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1: Here's another Mad Minute prank call.
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1: On DD in the morning.
0: And who are you going to make mad?
3: My mom.
0: Oh, mama. What you going to tell mama?
3: I'm going to let her know she's not invited to my daughter's first birthday party.
0: Hey, here we go. Let's call her.
4: Hello.
3: Hey, mom.
4: Hello.
3: Oh, hey, you know, Rosalyn's birthday next weekend. And I've talked to Bianca, and we went over some things, and we came to, you know, I said that we kind of don't want you to come to the party. We don't think you're going to be, you know, classy enough and behave yourself.
4: I can't behave myself right. I'm a motherfucking woman. I know how to handle myself. But if she don't want me to come to that damn birthday party, fuck 'em. I don't give a damn.
3: Mom,
4: my motherfucking ass. I don't give a fuck. She could have told me that she don't want me there, but I don't give a damn. But you know what? That's all right. My nickname is the motherfucking creeper. I'ma find out where the venue is, and I'ma creep my black ass up in there, and I'ma show them how I can act.
3: That's exactly why we didn't want you to come, because you're gonna.
4: I don't give a damn. You tell them motherfuckers I'm coming, and I'm gonna crash that damn party. How about that one?
3: Mama, no, you're not.
4: Mama, my ass. Who gonna stop me? Who gonna stop me?
0: I am. What?
4: You and what damn army gonna stop me?
0: You on the Mad Minute?
4: No, they want to come for me?
0: No, let me tell you.
4: You better bring all your damn army.
0: It's a prank call.
4: Oh, I'm sorry, baby. I'm sorry.
0: All right. Y'all give it up for Tommy and his mama.
1: Get in on the fun and prank call someone you know. 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

0: Albany's best mix of R&B, V101.7. All righty. All right. Good morning, Dee Dee in the morning. Let's take a look at our hot topics, y'all, because did you hear what's getting ready to happen? 4th of July weekend. Did y'all hear? It's about to get ugly. Ugly, ugly 4th of July weekend. We got to tell you why. Let's get into it. Here we go.
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0: 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We're powered by purpose. So, did y'all see this now? They're saying burgers are about to be expensive for 4th of July. I love an outside burger on the grill. Come on. Love it, but take a listen.
3: The USDA says beef prices are up nearly 13% compared to this time last year, and they project it could increase by another nearly 10% by December. That's briskets, burgers, everything. And it comes down to a simple supply and demand equation, but there's not much we can do about the supply, at least not quickly. The number of head of cattle across the United States is at its lowest point in 75 years, the feds say. One reason why, ranchers tell me, is persistent widespread drought. Without grass, you don't have cows. They can't have the same size herd they used to. And their input costs are going up too. That's the inflation part of this. Fertilizer, fuel, all of that is costing them more. That's priced into the beef you buy at the store. Jeez. Restaurants are feeling the pinch too.
0: Damn.
4: Hey.
0: Okay. Every time we turn around, something's going up. Something's going higher and higher.
5: Can you imagine a restaurant not serving something because they know it's too expensive for us? Like, yeah, we stopped serving that.
0: Burger, not to mess up my 4th of July. I love a hamburger and a hot link out on the grill.
5: Oh, yeah.
0: A hot link?
6: Yeah.
0: You ever have a hamburger and put that hot link on top of it?
4: You got to split it open and then lay it down on them, man.
0: My mother used to make them all the time when I was a kid.
5: Hot burger.
6: Y'all gonna have to start sharing hot links at the cookout now. they gonna have to start handling.
0: I'll get a bite. We'll cut up in fours.
4: Hey, yo. I got $3 on the pack.
6: For real.
4: I got $3. That should get me two.
0: Right. Y'all saw this about Amber Rose. Boy, here she go.
6: Yeah. So Amber Rose was doing an interview over the weekend. I was talking about Sebastian, her son. Just because he is African American, he does not have to work harder, like the age old additive says.
7: And I never tell my kids they have to work 10 times harder because they're black.
8: Yeah.
7: You have to work just as hard as everyone else. And if you want to be better, you know, like let's say the NBA, for an example, if you want to be like a real all-star, you got to work harder.
8: Yeah.
7: But you have to work just as hard as everybody else. Your skin color in America is not going to stop you from being great. I ain't trying to hear none of that. We live in a free country. You can be whoever the fuck you want to be.
5: Mm. She keeps sticking her foot in her mouth.
6: I mean, if that's her reality, that's her reality. If yours is different, yours is different. But that's hers, I guess, right?
0: Yeah.
6: That's what she say.
0: Wow.
6: So who's right? That's what I want
0: to
6: know.
0: My mother told me you had to work 10 times as hard now.
6: Yeah.
0: My mother was like, there's a certain level that you got. Okay.
4: Hell yeah.
6: And I feel like that's a thing in the black community. You know what I'm saying? Like, we always say that.
0: We knew that because we knew that going in, sometimes your name could stop you from coming in and getting that job.
4: That's true.
0: When they see you, they go.
5: Right.
0: So you had to.
5: And hopefully we'll get to a point where it won't be like that, but it's not there yet. Yeah.
6: I just wonder what she's seen that makes it different. I wonder.
0: A privilege.
4: Her
0: light skin privilege that she got, to me, is what I'm hearing.
6: Right.
0: And she also is one of those that you're not quite sure what she was when we first saw her.
5: Yeah, she teetered, on both sides, whatever.
0: I mean, so maybe you weren't facing, I don't know, let me move on, because I don't want to put my foot in my mouth.
5: Please like she
0: don't.
5: Does.
0: And I don't want to say something that y'all be like, Dee Dee, that wasn't right. Okay, let's move on and talk about Floyd Mayweather.
4: Man, my man Floyd Mayweather, Mr. 50-0 himself. Hey. You know, he always out here flashing, talking about how much money he got. He got on the bed with dollars everywhere, cars and houses. Well, there's been rumors that he is broke. Saying he is having some financial issues. Uh-huh. Well, you know, he's answering to that.
9: People are saying you're doing this just because of the money. Is it just cause money or just what you want to do? I prove that I'm 100% when I get in that ring. They praying on my downfall. So, we don't want to see Floyd with nothing.
10: Right.
9: I'd be like, yo,
10: why did he do that? Why did he do that in front of Jay-Z? Jay-Z is this and Jay-Z is that.
9: Oh, just like that when people are asking about the PVC.
10: I'm wondering, just tell me what y'all got. Everybody, just tell me what y'all got. Everybody only worried about what Floyd got, but what do you got?
6: Mm, he He said, what you got?
5: And nobody questioning your skills either, sir.
0: Sounds a little, somebody's on the defense here. Yeah. Defensive.
4: That's what I was thinking about.
6: Yeah. I did see Dana White. He was talking about it at a press conference, and he kind of like co-signed all of like reports that Floyd was kind of having some money trouble. Mm-hmm. He said him and Floyd had talked about it, or he spoke with him about it or whatever, and he don't know all the details, but somebody might have stole some money from Floyd.
0: All right. Coming up later, guys are going head to head in an epic spelling bee, you guys, for the culture. That's on the way. It's Dee Dee in the morning.
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0: It is Tuesday, Didi in the morning. We're all here, but I'm looking for Trey right now to find out what's trending with Trey.
6: Hey, say, the national...
0: Is that an accent?
6: No.
0: Sound like he said, like an accent. Oh, I was damn. Like, we're going to talk like this today.
6: All right, well, maybe I should. The National Weather Service has entered...
0: That accent again.
4: Come on, man.
5: Should have used it.
4: Make your mind up.
6: The National Weather Service has issued a double heat dome. It's expected to raise temperatures across the United States, with some areas reaching, they say, 110 degrees in like New York, Atlanta, and Chicago. And
5: not to take it out of the country, but I heard in France people are dying. It's so hot.
0: It's so hot there and everything.
4: They're not used to it, accustomed to it. Yeah,
5: they don't have AC like we do, obviously. Yeah.
0: What's going on the planet? Planet heating up?
6: I feel like, do they not have AC or like central AC? Like they got like window units.
5: They don't have the infrastructure for AC like we do.
0: I think it was a window.
6: They got like window units, I'm sure, right? You can't have like just no AC. It ain't just natural.
0: Well, it all depends on
5: where you are. It's more natural over there.
0: Damn. It depends on where you are, too.
5: For sure.
6: Yeah.
0: Right. Hey, listen, coming up, the guys are going head to head, you guys, with a spelling bee, but also play our $1,000 minute game. You'll win cash if you answer 10 questions correctly within a minute at 833. Talk to Didi.
4: That's 833-825-5233.
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15: Mostly sunny, hot and humid again today. High in the mid-90s, our heat index at 107. Showers and thunderstorms likely as we move toward the afternoon and evening hours. Partly cloudy overnight tonight, low in the mid-70s. Sunny, low 90s tomorrow. From the Georgia Weather Net, I'm meteorologist KJ Allen.
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0: Today's best mix of R&B, we are V1017. Good morning, it's Didi in the morning, and J. Cruz, Trey, and JJ. It's time for us to play a game. It's time for our dope spelling bee.
1: Hey!
2: C-E-L-L,
1: please,
2: you don't know me that well. Got a truck sitting on three wells. My flow tight is
1: H-E-L-L. Intro music.
0: That's your spelling bee music.
1: Missy Elliott?
0: Yeah.
1: All right. I'm talking about. Shout out.
3: We
1: Missy.
3: Know this on Bounce TV.
0: Yeah. And by the way, shout out to Missy Elliott, who was on the BET Awards the other day with the biggest hats I've seen in a long time. I loved them. Anybody notice some big ass hats that she's been wearing lately? They're very hot.
3: Yeah.
0: Very nice. Anyways, I guess I'm the only one who paid attention. All right, hey, listen. This right here is all about a spelling bee, all right? Spelling bee for the culture. You got 20 seconds to correctly spell words from black culture and pop culture, everyone.
3: Okay.
0: All right? Now, here we go. No writing it down.
1: Mm-mm.
0: You got to spell it out loud.
1: Oh, okay. Yeah. Nah.
3: Come on.
0: One wrong letter and somebody can take a chance to score. Grab your bells.
1: Yeah, I'm going to let y'all have this one. I ain't going to hold
0: you. Are you ready? JJ likes to call it barbecue, but it is called barbecue. Who can spell it? Jay Cruz.
4: B-A-R-B-Q-U-E.
0: You're incorrect.
1: Right.
0: Who would like to
3: B-A-R-B-E-Q-U-E.
0: That is incorrect.
1: Yeah.
3: Damn.
0: B-A-R-
1: B-B-Q.
0: Trey, that is correct, though.
1: Yeah, B-B-Q.
0: That's one of the ways, but it's B-A-R-B-E-C-U-E, everyone.
3: I forgot about the damn C.
0: There you go. You lost that. Bum, bum, bum,
4: English
0: bum.
4: Language.
0: All
4: sucks.
0: Right, here we go. We're doing our very big dope spelling bee for the culture. Here we go. Situationship. Who can spell it?
3: Situationship.
0: Uh-huh. All right. Who is it?
4: I can't
0: Jay
4: write
0: Cruz.
4: It down, you said?
0: Nope.
4: S-I-T-U-T-I-O-N.
0: Nope. Incorrect. Go ahead.
3: S-I-T-A-U.
0: No. Incorrect.
1: S-I-T-U-A-T-I-O-N. S-H-I-P.
0: That is correct, Trey. Yeah. Trey got one. There he goes.
4: He used his finger on the table.
1: I ain't write it.
3: That's true.
1: I traced it.
0: Here's the next one. I'm just going to skip past it because I know y'all ain't going to be able to spell this one. Entrepreneur.
1: Oh, see that?
3: I got that.
0: Okay, go ahead.
3: E-N-T-R. E-U.
1: Yeah, nah.
3: No, use your own
0: Nope.
1: It's too many silent letters.
0: I know it.
4: I don't
0: what
4: feel like feeling stupid.
0: You know what?
4: I'm
0: okay,
4: good.
0: Trey?
1: It's too many silent letters.
0: No. All right. E-N-T-R-E-P-R-E-N-E-U-R.
1: Yep.
0: I knew y'all weren't going to get
1: that. I would have said hard. H-A-R-D.
0: All right, here we go.
1: How about that one?
0: Here we go. Dope spelling bee for the culture. Spell the word bougie. Oh. Who can spell bougie? JJ?
3: B-O-U.
0: Mm-hmm.
3: G-I-E.
0: That is correct, JJ.
1: G? It's a G?
0: Yeah.
1: Yes. Get out of here.
0: Yeah.
4: I was surprised he got it. I knew that one, but he got it.
1: Hell no.
0: All right, are we ready? Are we ready? Here we go. Here we go. The word is finesse.
1: It's cool when they do it. It's a problem when I do it.
0: Finesse. Go ahead.
4: F-I-N-E-S-S-E.
0: Say it again.
4: F-I-N-E-S-S-E.
0: That is correct, Jay Cruz.
1: Great job.
0: All right, here we go. Here we go. Ready? The next word, étouffée.
4: I think I remember.
1: Is it two T's in it?
0: I don't think so.
1: It ain't two T's, just one T?
0: Yeah.
4: So, I'm shot in the dark.
0: I gave you a clue.
4: Somebody else go.
1: G-O-O-D. How about that?
3: How about that? It really is good.
4: I'll try.
0: G-U. G-U?
4: E-U.
0: Oh, you're wrong.
4: Yeah, see.
1: I think it's E-T, ain't it?
0: Go ahead. What you got?
1: That's it. That's all I got.
0: That's all you got?
1: It.
4: It.
1: E-T-O-U.
4: All right, I would hate this word.
3: E-T-O-U-F-F-I-E.
4: Yeah, you was close. Why?
0: Say it again.
3: E-U. Now, E-T.
0: Uh-huh.
3: E-T-O-U-F-F.
0: Uh-huh.
3: E-E.
0: That is correct, JJ.
1: On,
0: that is correct. Okay.
1: Good job, man.
0: Damn. You know what?
4: He's been around.
0: Hold on a second. That sounded like that hurt you mentally, though.
3: Yeah, well, yeah, I need a garney right now.
1: He got 13 tries. Damn.
0: All right. Here we go. Ready? Who can spell Hennessy?
3: Oh, come on. Duh. H-E-N-N-E-S-S-Y.
0: That is correct.
3: That's what I drink, baby. Come on now. Got a ball in my back pocket now.
0: And our final one. Winner takes all.
4: Mm-hmm.
0: Winner takes all. You ready? Algorithm. JJ?
4: I wrote my bill.
0: Oh, you did yours? Okay, go ahead.
4: A-L-G-O-R-I-T-H-M.
0: That is correct. J. Cruz.
3: All right.
0: J. Cruz. That is over.
3: Yeah.
0: Winner took all. Go ahead, J. Cruz.
4: Thank you. Why aren't you clapping?
3: Say your speech.
0: By the way,
4: I want to thank me.
0: J. Cruz got two, Trey got one, and JJ had three.
3: Come on, man.
0: JJ, you did that. That was pretty good. There it is. Your dope spelling bee for the culture, y'all. There it is.
5: Okay. Yeah, let's throw that one in the trash.
0: All right. Trey wants to throw it in the trash.
4: I like that game.
0: It's DD in the morning.
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12: Mostly sunny, hot and humid again today. High in the mid-90s. Our heat index at 107. Showers and thunderstorms likely as we move toward the afternoon and evening hours. Partly cloudy overnight tonight, low in the mid-70s. Sunny, low 90s tomorrow. From the Georgia Weather Net, I'm meteorologist KJ Allen.
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Are you following us on Instagram? 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

0: today's best mix of R&B. We are V1017. It's Dee Dee in the morning. And come here, JJ and Jay. What's your name? I'm sorry, Trey. Trey G.
1: Yo. Fellas.
0: Jay Cruz needs to talk to us right now about what?
2: Respect.
0: You're getting no respect at home.
2: Well, yeah, they're treating me a little bit like a joke, y'all. So I'm like, I'm like the household joke. My family keep making fun of me because I did something a little silly. I fell for something that I didn't think I would fall for.
3: Okay. Uh-oh.
2: So let me start off with saying that I love cleaning my garage. And when I clean my garage, I tap into new music.
3: Okay.
2: I go online, I go on YouTube, and I search, and I look up stuff. And I'm an open-minded person when it comes to new joints.
3: Absolutely.
2: So I came across this artist named Rebecca Mont. Now, she does sing in Spanish, but I want you just to get a little taste of her.

0: Oh, that sounds like AI.
1: Can you be quiet?
0: Why?
2: So anyway, I see this Rebecca woman.
0: It sounds like AI.
2: Can I finish?
0: Uh-oh.
2: So I'm in the garage. I come across Rebecca. Oh my God, yo soy Latino, right? And I'm like, I love this music. So for hours, I'm cleaning the garage, listening to the whole album, 23 songs. I'm in love with the lyrics, the meaning, what she's saying in it. I'm looking her up. I am so into Rebecca. I start telling everybody in my family about Rebecca.
3: Oh God.
2: First I start with Amanda, then I go to Mateo, then Amani, then Gino, and I go down the line. Come to find out, they're all talking about me behind my back.
0: Because it's AI. Is AI?
2: She's AI.
0: I know. They all sound the same. They all have the sound.
2: Yeah. Can we play one more time?
0: No, they all have that sound. I'm telling y'all. Every AI
3: they be sounding like a little staticky, but they sound like they got a little soul, but not enough soul.
4: Right. Not enough soul.
0: And then all the white guys sound like that too. They want them to sound like, what's the one who had that one song? Y'all know what I'm talking about? Oh, and everybody thought he sounded black, and he sounded like he was just stealing from
3: Teddy Swims.
0: Yeah, they say it was an Etta James song.
2: I will say this. I feel like me and Trey, we're really good. I feel like we're good at picking it up, but I feel like it's because it was in Spanish. It got me, right? Because of the difference in the language. So automatic, you could hear it.
0: I know what AI songs are sounding like. I feel like the vocals sound like that for the most part.
2: Now, you know what's funny? Because when you leave it on YouTube, other songs start coming on. And I kind of caught on eventually because the artists that would come on after were AI. And you could tell with those ones more.
3: Yo.
2: But with this one, Rebecca got me. And let me tell you how disappointed I am that this artist is not real, y'all.
3: Yeah, that was actually a streaming company, Tidal. You know, Jay-Z used to own Tidal. Yeah, yeah. They actually came out and said they will not be paying money to any kind of AI artist that is on their platform that is, like, garnering streams.
2: Now, I started to think, I don't think AI should win over human music, correct? But I don't mind there being a category for AI-created artists where they, like, I mean, if I'm sitting at home and I create this, I can still get props for creating it. I just don't think it should win awards over real music. Or, like, yes, human-made music.
3: So you think it should have its own category, pretty much, is what you're saying.
2: I think it's bound to happen. I think it should have its own category.
0: Trash.
3: But if it all sounds the same.
2: Trashy. No, for sure. It's trash. If it gets better,
0: it's all sounding the same to me, too.
3: They sound the same.
4: Cruz so caught up with Rebecca, he looked. Tried to find her concert tour.
2: I
4: wonder if she coming to my town.
2: I kind of was, but for me and Amanda, I was like, oh, I'm going to do a date night, see if Rebecca's coming. When I tell you, my boys were laughing at me behind my back. They were all giggling.
0: They heard the sound, and they know.
2: Even my youngest, as soon as baby Gino saw the picture, he said, Dad, I knew as soon as I saw that picture, that was AI.
3: Shut
4: up. As soon as you started this break, we started laughing.
0: I know. As soon as you played it, I knew.
3: she gonna come to your town as a hologram, like Chief Keef did that one time.
0: Yeah, right. You
3: ain't lying. Hologram.
2: But, man, I ain't going to lie. I was disappointed, but Rebecca Mont is not real.
0: So all right, thank you for that.
2: Go check it out if you want to, though.
0: All right. Thank you for that, Cruz. He got duped. All right, it's Dee Dee in the morning.
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6: From the WALG newsroom, I'm Jared Cirillo. A Douglas man, 57-year-old Eric Lamar Campbell, was arrested after allegedly stealing copper wire from the Satilla REMC and then attempting to sell it to a local recycling business. The stolen copper was recovered and returned to the utility. A section of U.S. Highway 441 at the south end of Broxton was temporarily closed after a truck carrying chicken remains and processing waste spilled its load while traveling to Dublin. The roadway has since reopened. Daugherty County Board of Commissioners is now offering free water slide activities every Saturday and Sunday from 10 a.m. to 6 p.m. The activities at Riverfront Park in Albany. The summer attraction is expected to continue through mid-August. You're up to date from the Talk Radio 1590 and 99.3 WALG Newsroom. I'm Jared Cirillo.
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0: 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Good morning, it's Didi in the morning. And guys, I need you to gather around. Guess Come what? On. They came out with a list. They came out with a list of the countries that have the most beautiful women worldwide. The countries having the most beautiful women. Are you ready for the top 10?
1: I ain't gonna lie, with this World Cup going on, it's a lot of people. They put the camera on the crowd a lot of the times during the game, and I'd be like, golly.
2: Yeah, for real. I need to go over there.
0: You ready for them? Coming in at number 10, they said Denmark has beautiful women.
2: Okay.
1: Right on.
0: Coming in at number 9, the Philippines.
3: Okay.
0: I can beautiful see that. Women. I can
2: Interesting.
0: Too. Filipino women, beautiful. Lebanon comes in at number 8.
2: Really?
0: Sweden comes in at number 7.
1: Sweden? I've heard there's some beautiful women in the Middle East for sure.
0: Yeah. Sweden. I heard there's some big old hell to go
3: to.
0: Okay. Here we go. India coming in at number 6. I could agree.
1: Yeah.
0: I can see that.
1: I've seen some really beautiful Indian women.
3: Absolutely. Yeah.
0: Coming in at number 5, your top countries with the most beautiful women in the world. Number 5, Colombia. Came in at number 5. Number 4.
1: Not only are they beautiful, they fine, too.
0: Number 4, right. Pakistan.
3: Okay.
1: I can see that.
0: Mm-hmm.
3: That threw me off a little bit.
0: Okay, coming in at number 3.
2: Interesting.
0: I'm going to tell you something. If you start paying attention to your top 10 when those beautiful women in the world are melanated, got some melanin in them, I want you to pay attention.
2: Yes,
0: coming in at number 3, Brazil.
3: I knew it.
2: Hell yeah.
0: Brazil.
1: Sure. And they fine, too.
3: I thought it was going to be number 1.
0: Most beautiful women in the world coming in at number 2. Venezuela coming in at number 2.
2: I can believe that.
1: Okay. Yeah. Okay,
2: I almost swam over there.
0: And guess what they said? The most beautiful women in the world coming in at number 1, the country.
3: Dominican Republic.
0: Nope.
2: USA.
0: Nope. USA was number 14.
3: Puerto Rico.
0: All right. Coming in at number 1, guess what they said? Turkey came in at number 1 with the most beautiful women in the world.
3: Turkey next to Greece?
1: I call count. I call count.
0: Greece is nowhere on here.
3: I know.
2: Italy?
0: Wow. Italy was number 15.
2: Wow.
0: But coming in at number 1, Turkey. I can see it. I'm telling you.
2: Nah.
0: Think about it.
3: And Greece ain't over on that list.
0: No,
3: somebody Turkish
0: not.
3: Wrote that. Somebody
0: and when
3: Turkish
0: you look at this,
3: that.
0: Let me
3: like
0: just say this. Philippines. I'm telling you guys to pay attention to this.
1: What about an African nation?
0: Lebanon, India, Pakistan, Brazil, Venezuela, and Turkey.
1: Yeah, no. It's some African nations, yeah, especially
2: African
1: in the World
2: nation.
1: Cup.
2: Come I be mean, saying
3: that's crazy.
1: My God,
3: Captive Verde, what are you talking about?
0: This is what they're saying. All right, I didn't come up with the list.
1: Sheesh.
0: All right, it's Didi in the morning.
4: This is what we do. Today's mix of R&B. 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

0: 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Thanks for listening to V101.7. All right, let's get right to the hot topics, all right? Got to get into it because did you hear what Cardi? Cardi got on the BET Awards, blasted Bia. Right, the rapper Bia, who we said was, Cardi, you're an A-plus star, and you're playing with a...
1: I know we. It was y'all.
2: Solid point. Solid point. You're giving her more... She's giving her more props and recognition than
0: she... All right, hold on. We said Bia's a what? What artist did we say? An A, B, or C artist?
1: Oh, y'all.
0: You said it, so she's a what?
1: I said a B artist.
0: You said a B minus.
1: B minus. And I said C plus.
0: All right, let's get into the hot topics.
3: If you're talking about it, Dee Dee's talking about it. Hot topics on Dee Dee in the Morning.
0: That's messed up. You be in Hollywood. Trying to get into this club. What list are you? I'm an A lister. No, you're a B minus.
1: Shut up. Sorry, you gotta go through the side.
0: Yeah.
1: Cut it out.
0: By the way, this hour of the show being brought to you by the Home Depot Retool Your School program. 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We're powered by purpose. So they're saying that Kevin Durant was throwing shade at the New York Knicks.
1: Yeah,
0: huh?
1: I heard, man. So my man Kevin Durant, who is my favorite player in the league right now, best scorer in the league, man. You know, the Knicks just won the NBA Finals championship after 53 years, man. And I guess Kevin Durant didn't like it.
4: What advice? So, you know, Brunson's obviously like the king of New York right now. What advice you would give him as all these new partners and advertisers now are going to be probably pitching him on new ideas?
5: I would tell him to strike while the iron's hot. I mean, this is a time that I don't think New Yorkers or the Knicks, you know, we're going to get back, you know. You don't know if this will come around. It could be another 53-year wait. So I would say take on all opportunities and you know, listen to them and see which ones you love. I think Jalen has done such a great job of, you know, being him every single day and stepping up. And his identity is just about grinding from the bottom. And like you said, being somebody in New York City who was, you know, made history in New York City. I mean, right now is an important time for him and the Knicks. And I feel like he's going to take full advantage of it.
1: Man, they gonna kill Durant when every time he step on that Madison Square Garden floor, they already brutal.
6: Oh,
1: wait
6: God.
1: Till they get they hear this message right here. Yeah.
6: He ain't even say nothing crazy.
1: And he didn't, but you know how New Yorkers are.
0: He didn't, but he did.
1: He didn't, but he did.
0: He said, trying to be funny. You know, this may be the last time, another 53 years.
1: Maybe another 53.
0: Yeah. Man, you never
6: know. It's been a couple years for him, so he know.
2: Right. It takes one to know.
6: He all know. Right.
0: Let's talk about Cardi B and what she did to Bia.
6: Yeah.
2: Well,
6: yeah.
2: She's kind of coming to her defense because, you know, she did a whole song about her, which I agree with Dee Dee on this. You're bringing more attention to her than she needs, but she is telling her peeps to leave her alone. Stop the bullying.
7: I'm going to keep performing Pretty and Petty because it is one of my hottest songs for my album, and I really, really love that song. But please don't pick on that girl. I am very big against internet, like, bullying. Unless my fans got a drag, I'm with that. But if somebody not bothering me and I feel like she's not bothering me, I don't want to be the reason why somebody gets on the internet and have a bad day or get depressed or feel bad or feel like the world is against them, because I really went through that before. 2020, 2021, 2022, when was against me, when all these blogs was against me, when every single day was a bad viral tweet about me. And I do like teaching a lesson, like, it's like, you think you can fuck with me? I'll show you. But then after a while, like, I'm one of those people that, like, it's like, I'll kill you, and then I feel bad that I killed you and burned you.
6: You gotta stop performing the song.
0: Yeah.
6: You gotta stop performing the song then, point blank period. Because every time you perform that song, it just reignites that whole feeling for her fan base.
0: Yeah.
6: And you gotta stop.
0: And then, you can't now get up there and blast this girl all over BET Awards.
6: Right.
0: And then when your fans go in on her, and then you tell the fans, no, I didn't mean it.
6: Yeah.
0: This is entertainment purposes only. Then just say that before you perform it.
6: And then the fans start commenting, can you name 5 Bia songs?
0: Yeah, and they just doing that girl
2: it's
0: wrong.
2: So hard. Yeah. Oh,
0: but you did it on a big stage, okay, lady, you did.
1: Right. So, I think Cardi wanted them to only mess with her just that night.
6: Maybe. I guess so.
1: After Sunday, that's over.
0: These folks are vicious.
1: Yes, they are.
0: All right, so ASAP Rocky was accused of wearing a thong. Y'all remember that?
6: Yeah. And now at his recent tour stop, he was basically talking about how a lot of rumors have come out about ASAP Rocky, Rihanna. He was addressing everything live on stage.
8: Ladies, I got bras and thongs on sale tomorrow, so make sure you go get those. The first thing was saying that was wearing thongs. Then they were saying drugs wasn't selling out, nobody wasn't coming. They're saying I'm disrespectful to my wife. Suck my
0: Are they married?
6: That's a lot of bleeping.
0: They're married?
6: I thought that was a thing. Like, people knew that already.
0: Are they married, though?
6: I thought people knew that, yeah. I thought they were.
0: Okay, because he said, my wife, you disrespecting my wife.
6: Maybe I just thought they had so many kids together they was married by now.
0: Yeah. Well, we got to ask, he got so many kids right here that's working with us. They ain't married.
2: Okay. Right, and they can work.
0: I know.
2: That can work.
6: The side eye that he gave you was so real. It's so real.
0: All right, listen. Coming up next hour, the internet has been putting Oprah on the hot seat. We want to know if you think she deserves it. Our dope discussion's on the way. It's Dee Dee in the morning.
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0: It is Tuesday. Good morning. It's Didi in the morning. I need to find out what's trending right now. There's only one person I know that would know. He got two watches, two phones, two everything.
1: Two dimples. Two waves.
6: Just two.
0: Yep.
1: Two waves.
0: Trey G, what's trending?
6: I even just got two teeth.
0: Damn.
6: That's it.
2: That's not bad.
6: They say authorities have officially regained control of a North Carolina jail after inmates.
1: Yeah.
6: You saw that? After inmates overpowered staff and seized control of the prison. They said basically the incident began at around like 5 o'clock in the morning. 88 inmates and three guards were inside the jail. One guard managed to escape while the two others were taken hostage. They did have some demands that they wanted the prison to meet. The prison did actually meet those demands.
0: Prisoners had demands they wanted the prison to meet.
6: Boy, yeah.
0: And where was this again?
6: This was in North Carolina.
0: Wow.
6: Yeah.
0: Okay.
6: Yeah.
2: This is a movie.
0: Sure is.
1: Oh, yeah. It's already a movie out like that.
0: Yeah, the prisoners like, this is what we want.
2: Do we know the demands?
6: No. I don't know the demands. It was in Bertie Martin County is where it was at.
0: Wow.
6: So, but they did officially regain control back of the prison. So. Mm. It is now over.
1: Yeah.
6: Damn, that's a scene out of a movie.
0: It sure is.
1: It is. Boy.
0: All right, y'all, coming up next hour. The internet's been putting Oprah on the hot seat recently. We want to know if you think she deserves it. Our dope discussion's on the way to Didi in the morning.
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25: Mostly sunny, hot and humid again today. High in the mid-90s, our heat index at 107. Showers and thunderstorms likely as we move toward the afternoon and evening hours. Partly cloudy overnight tonight, low in the mid-70s. Sunny, low 90s tomorrow. From the Georgia Weather Net, I'm meteorologist KJ Allen.
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0: 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Thank you so much for listening to V1017. Good morning, everyone.
1: Good morning.
2: Buenos dias.
0: All right. J. Cruz is here. Also, Trey G.
3: Yeah.
0: And comedian J.J. Williamson.
1: Huh.
0: Now, listen, guys, I need to have this conversation with you because I'm tired of hearing everybody have it. You know, Monique came out and she said something about this, about Oprah. And Oprah was making some statements about Whitney Houston.
1: Yeah.
0: Here's what Monique had to say to Oprah.
4: Didn't Oprah fall on stage? And we didn't see no, we didn't see how she tripped, nothing. She just went down. We saw that. We saw her. She was walking and they bam. And as we're laughing about it and making light of it, just for me, how do you speak about someone that can't defend it? Mm-hmm. That just in my humble opinion, it takes it different because that woman can't say yes or no. Mm-hmm. And now you just want everybody to take your word because you're the great Oprah Winfrey. And you just take my word that that's what happened. That I believe is unfair. Mm.
0: Do y'all think that Oprah was wrong for talking about Whitney Houston and what happened years ago?
3: Honestly, honestly, I do not. Mm-hmm. I don't feel like she was wrong.
0: Right.
3: And I know a lot of people go the other way on that, I feel like, but I don't think that she was wrong. I think that she was involved in the situation, for one. It was on her show, so she has more than enough right to say, hey, listen, Whitney was going through something around that time, or it was alleged that she was going through something around that time. She fell off the stage. That was my reality of what I thought happened, and that's what she was doing.
1: Do you think people are upset because, like Monique said, that Whitney wasn't here to defend or clap back at that situation?
3: Now, I'm not going to lie. That is a really good point. She's not here to defend herself. But if it's our situation, and I'm speaking on our situation, I can speak on our situation. I was a part of it.
1: I was part of it.
3: If she was completely removed from it, and she was just, it was hearsay, I can understand. But no, she's a part of what happened.
1: Okay.
0: What's wrong, Cruz?
5: For such a high-level woman, it's very low-hanging fruit for me.
0: What?
5: Like, the mentioning of this.
0: Whitney, uh-huh.
5: Yeah, I know it's her truth, and I'm all about that. If it's my story, it's my story. I'm allowed to speak my story, what I saw.
3: Right.
5: But who you are and the impact it's going to have, I feel like it was a story you didn't need to share.
0: Hmm.
5: I don't
3: I'd love to see the full context, too, of the interview. Like, I'd love to see what she was asked.
5: Like, what it led up to.
3: Because we only see that 10-second clip.
0: Okay, let me ask. Are we in our community sometimes in denial about some of our favorite artists,
3: and
0: we don't like to be reminded of that?
3: Oof. Absolutely.
0: Right? You know, it's almost like the situation we're seeing with the Michael Jackson, right? Michael Jackson movie has done well. Everybody's like, why? Yay, it's doing really, really well. And then Netflix comes out and brings the other part of this. And
5: the dark
0: now,
5: side.
0: Remember, he was accused of this, this, this, this, and this. And let me give you some info.
3: Yeah, sure.
0: And people got mad at that.
3: Sure.
0: Because everybody's going, well, we're enjoying Michael and his success of this movie, and then here you come, Netflix, bringing us the truth or a part of what was going down of some truth.
1: Right. Now, we know when you're a super fan of a celebrity, man, you got love for them, and you got their back, man. You don't want to hear no negative
0: vibe
1: about them.
0: Yeah, I was going to say, but is that truthful? Is it fair? Is it honest?
3: Absolutely not.
1: No.
0: And so the only reason why I ask that is that I think that, you know, everybody's upset about this situation with Oprah, but was she really telling the truth? And even if she misquoted it, we all have to stop acting like we didn't hear about the battles with drugs that Whitney
3: was fighting.
0: Yeah,
3: of course.
0: And so I can see a woman like Oprah thinking maybe that's what it was.
3: Right.
0: When she stumbled.
3: I be feeling like we be trying to sweep the history under the rug sometimes.
0: That's what I'm saying.
3: And I'm all for celebrating our legends.
0: Right.
3: 100%.
0: Right.
3: And I'm all for it. But we got to have some honest conversations about some of this stuff.
0: Right.
3: Come on, I think
0: that's where we're falling into. And then we're like, no, you can't talk bad about her because we loved her.
5: I see what you're saying, but here's the other thing.
0: If it is the truth, look how long it Oprah took before she said something.
3: Sure.
5: She held it for a while, right?
0: She held it.
5: I'll give you that.
3: Sure.
0: All right, so we want to know this. What do y'all think about it? Because a lot of people are mad at her. A lot of people are mad at Oprah now. Aiden came out and attacked her and everything because of what she said about Whitney Houston.
3: Folks
0: so
3: making
0: what
3: videos.
0: What are your thoughts? Yeah.
3: Mm-hmm.
0: Everybody making videos. Yeah. Man, how dare you, Oprah? Boy, we like to go at folks in a minute, don't we? At one minute, we were celebrating Oprah, our billionaire auntie did well. The next thing, we hate you, Oprah!
5: We like to go at Oprah, too.
3: Also, it's happening with O.J. Simpson, too, though, at the same time. It's happening with O.J., too, so I don't know, man. We got to get real.
0: All right, what do y'all think about this, okay? Here it is where Oprah says something about Whitney Houston. Some people say it was inappropriate. What do you think? You think she should have kept her mouth shut, or should she have said something now? What are your thoughts? 833, talk to Dee Dee.
1: That's 833-825-5233.
0: It's Dee Dee in the morning.
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9: Mostly sunny, hot and humid again today. High in the mid-90s, our heat index at 107. Showers and thunderstorms likely as we move toward the afternoon and evening hours. Partly cloudy overnight tonight, low in the mid-70s. Sunny, low 90s tomorrow. From the Georgia Weather Net, I'm meteorologist KJ Allen.
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0: Albany's best mix of R&B, V101.7. All right, so we were talking about this, you know, the whole situation with Oprah. Oprah came out and said that Whitney Houston fell off stage on her show while taping her show. Oprah said it was because of drugs. Well, people in Oprah's camp said, no, it wasn't. It wasn't drugs this time. Nuh-uh. Right. Don't do that.
1: Right.
2: She just fell. I mean, she could have just fell.
0: They said she just fell. And so some people said Oprah should have never said a word about it. What y'all think? Should she have kept that to herself, not said anything? What do you think? Hey, good morning. Is this, who is this?
3: This is O'Corey Noel.
0: Do you think Oprah should have not said anything or what?
3: She definitely shouldn't have said anything. The reason why is because, you know, a lot of times people talk when they need a leg up. She doesn't need a leg up. She's got all the leg.
0: Right.
3: There's no reason for her to bring that up after all of this time at all. Like, what was the point? But there was no point.
1: But do you not think that that is actually a point to where she should speak about it? Because she gains or loses nothing from speaking on it. It's just a situation that happened that she's addressing.
3: I don't think it's a gain for her. Because to me, with, you know, the as far as a popular vote, it actually damages her. But, you know, she's also a person that doesn't need to worry about gains or losers, like you just said. So she can kind of say what she wants.
1: But it's like, why does it take from her to speak the truth? Why does it take from her to speak? If that's the reality that she was experiencing in that moment, why does it take from her? She has nothing to gain or lose from it, is what I'm really saying.
3: Yeah, she doesn't. I think it takes from her because, like you guys were saying earlier, it does take away from Auntie Whitney. You know, she's Auntie Whitney. So, but it was really like no point. But we have a habit of, you guys are absolutely right. We don't want to hear the truth all the time about the people that we put on this pedestal.
1: As far as the aunties
3: and the uncles and things like that. You don't want to hear about your people. I just get sick of us being the ones to talk about our people so much because, you know, we don't always have to do that. Whitney could have been left alone. Let that lady rest in peace.
1: I get that. Okay. I do understand that.
0: Well, thank you. Thank you, O'Corey. I love that. Thank you for listening. We appreciate it, all right? And I love that name, O'Corey.
1: O'Corey.
0: All right. Hey, good morning. Hi. Who's this?
4: Good morning. This is Fonzie.
0: Hey, Fonzie.
4: Hey.
0: It ain't fancy, y'all. It's Fonzie.
1: Fonzie?
0: I like it.
1: Okay.
0: All right, so Fonzie, we were talking about this. You see, people are mad at Oprah because she came out last week and she talked about Whitney Houston. Mm-hmm. Some people said it wasn't fair of Oprah to say the certain things that she said about Whitney. What do you think? You think Oprah was okay to say it or not?
4: I feel like Oprah, she does have the right to state her opinion. But let's be honest, Oprah was not here for the culture.
1: Damn.
4: Like how Whitney is. Never was here for the culture. Never.
1: Why do you say that? Why do you say that? Because me not knowing Oprah like that, I'm not familiar with her like that. So why do you say that?
4: Well, I'm from Chicago. Oprah's from Chicago. Mm-hmm. So I heard a lot of history of Oprah not being here for our people. And I did hear that she interviewed a couple people about the Michael Jackson situation. So I just feel like the past history where Oprah, she's really not for us. So that's why it's kind of sensitive. Because Whitney, she was for us. That was the godmother for us. Yes, she did what she did in her past, but we're not going to talk about her like that, you know? Like, yeah, we could say what she did. Okay, yeah, that wasn't right. But Oprah, come on now.
1: But what did Whitney do for the people?
0: I was getting ready to say.
1: You know what I'm saying? Also, Oprah from Mississippi.
5: Born and raised.
0: She was in Chicago for years.
1: Yeah, she was.
0: She got her start there with her TV show.
1: We've been taking away from the silk, though.
0: But she is from Mississippi. But nonetheless, what do you say Whitney did? What are you thinking when you say Whitney did for the culture?
4: I really don't know too much what Whitney did, but I know everybody be like, Whitney's the godmother.
0: Yeah.
4: Like, she done this, she done that. Like, it's just such a sensitive topic.
1: I get it.
0: But I will say this. Who did for the culture? I think everybody needs to go back and start studying. Oprah gave so much money to Spelman College.
1: 100%.
0: Pay attention to some of these HBCUs and start looking up Oprah and how much money she's given, how she opened up a school and this and that. I mean, the woman has done some things for the culture.
1: And I will say this. Whitney Houston, her voice just gave people hope. It gave inspiration.
5: Yeah, absolutely.
1: You know what I'm saying? And it ushered in a culture.
0: Right. Yeah, well, guess what? And Oprah inspired a lot of the women you see on the TV today.
1: I get it.
0: So that's the thing. Yes, Thank you very much, Fonzie. I appreciate it. Here's the deal. We want to know your thoughts on this, though, y'all. You hear what's going on. So Oprah Winfrey, Mama Oprah. She used to be that one, right?
1: Man. Mama Oprah.
0: Mama Oprah. Yeah. She sure did. She came out there and she was like, listen, everybody, here's what happened with Whitney.
1: Yo.
0: And folks were like, you can't talk about Whitney. No.
1: Just like folks don't want you to talk about Mike.
0: Yeah, no, you can't.
1: Or Prince.
0: So what are your thoughts on this? Some people say Oprah should have been quiet. Do you think she should have said something? It was on her show. She was talking about what was on her show.
1: Right.
0: So what do y'all think about this? 833-TALK-TO-DeeDee.
5: That's 833-825-5233.
0: It's DeeDee in the morning.
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7: From the WALG newsroom, I'm Jared Cirillo. Albany police are investigating the death of 17-year-old Neontae Clark. Clark was found dead in the driver's seat of a vehicle Sunday morning. Authorities have classified the case as a homicide. Albany Technical College will officially unveil its new ATC Titans eSports program and dedicated eSports facility. A ribbon-cutting ceremony is being held in the Center for Excellence in Information Technology. The new space is designed to enhance student engagement, technology competition, and campus life. One person has died and four others have been detained after a shooting Saturday night in the 1300 block of Drayton Road in Cordele. The victim, Corinthian Jeremiah Cooks, who was 20 years old. A second adult male was taken to Crisp Regional Hospital with serious injuries. The investigation remains ongoing. From the WALG newsroom, I'm Jared Cirillo.
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0: Albany's best mix of R&B, V1017. All right, so it's Dee Dee in the morning. Listen, guys, we were talking about Oprah. Oprah Winfrey came out last week or so, and she made a statement about Whitney Houston. She said that when Whitney Houston was on her show back in the day performing, Whitney fell off stage. Oprah said it was drugs.
1: Yo.
0: Oprah said that basically it was drugs. Well, Whitney Houston's people, family, her estate came out. Everybody was like, "That's not true, Oprah. That she just fell off the stage because she didn't see a step. She misstepped.
2: She tripped.
0: Yep, she tripped or something." And so everybody's like, "No, Oprah, you lying, Oprah." Mm.
1: But Oprah even said she had a conversation with the woman. You know what I'm saying? After the whole incident, like, what do you want me to do?
0: Well, Oprah says that this is what it was, so people are mad at Oprah. Do y'all think Oprah should have just kept her mouth shut, or what do you think? Heather, should Oprah have kept her mouth shut, or is it okay for her to speak on this?
3: I feel like she could have spoke on it, but we all know Whitney had a drug issue, so you could have left that part out. Like, how did you know that she was doing drugs at that time? Were you in her dressing room doing drugs with her? Like, how do you know that?
4: I mean, she might have.
0: Oh, come on.
3: That's what I'm saying. Right, that's what I'm saying. So how did you know in that particular moment that she was doing drugs?
0: Yeah, maybe, you know what, I don't know, but I mean, some people have been around it, and you could tell if somebody...
1: You can tell, right?
0: Yeah, certain things, maybe the way somebody is speaking to them, or whatever. Some people can figure out if you're on drugs or not.
1: Sure, yeah. I mean, yeah.
3: I mean, well, that means Oprah been around the drugs then, huh?
0: Yeah.
3: So let's talk about how you been around drugs, Oprah.
0: Yeah.
1: Damn.
0: I have been around it, and I've been around alcoholism and other things, and I don't have that issue, but I've seen it.
1: Yo.
0: I've been around people who have it, so I can identify now what it looks like.
1: Dee Dee just say she is the drug, though.
0: Okay.
1: That's what she be telling
0: us. Thank you, Heather. Thank you, Heather. I'm so good. Thank you. I appreciate your call.
1: She is the drug.
0: You get what I'm saying?
1: Yeah, of course.
0: You get what I'm saying is, you know, we all want to sit here and go, well, maybe Oprah, you were on drugs, because how would you spot it?
1: Right. We all have been around that. Either you have a family member, somebody in close proximity, so you didn't know what that looked like.
0: Thank
1: you. Yeah, for sure.
0: Here is Kenny. Hey, Kenny.
5: Going back to the culture. You know, I like what Fonzie said, and she is correct, because Oprah has done a lot for our culture, but also, yeah, Whitney gave us hope. But at what point do you talk about somebody that's not here to defend themselves?
0: And at what point do we talk about somebody in truth, too, right?
1: Right. I was about to say, like, if we know that Whitney had a problem,
0: right,
1: and this is a known thing, why is it so taboo to bring that up, to talk about it?
5: Because everybody got their skeletons. Everybody's done their own thing.
0: Yeah, unfortunately, so hers wasn't no skeletons in a closet. We all, yeah.
5: Yeah, her closet done rent over.
0: Right. So that's why.
1: I get what people saying.
0: Yeah, I do too. Thank you, Kenny. Thank you.
1: It's such an ugly thing to bring up.
0: I agree.
1: But it's the truth. We
0: it's
1: try to sweep too much under the rug as a culture.
0: Yeah.
1: And that's why we be in a predicament and situation. That's why Diddy exists.
0: Speak on it.
1: That's why Harvey Weinstein exists.
0: Come on.
1: That's why Bill Cosby exists. Because you don't want to bring these type of things to light. And you don't want to speak on it. You just want to highlight the nice, positive things about people. No, there's some ugly things that we got to talk about.
0: And maybe this is a warning for some. Maybe this is a lesson for some to take and go, oh, wow. You know, maybe this is. But we can't learn from the lesson if we can't talk about the lesson.
1: And I'm sorry to tell you, your idol is not perfect.
0: I love Lil Wayne.
1: He's my favorite rapper, best rapper alive. Yeah. I know that man got some skeletons in his closet.
0: Oh, he does. Folks have told me his.
1: See that? See what I'm saying? Yeah.
0: I try to tell, Trey some of Lil Wayne's that I heard of the skeleton. He was like, no, I don't want to hear it.
6: Like, I'm a huge fan of Dee Dee. But I know some of the stuff she done, man. But I still work with her.
1: Uh-uh.
6: I still look dead in her face.
4: Right.
6: I know her skeletons.
4: Right.
6: If she ever go wrong with me, I'm going to throw it out there.
1: Okay,
6: I'm going to let them know.
0: Okay.
6: I'm going to let them know, Carrot Top.
1: Not Carrot Top. Damn.
0: He's been talking about my hair. All right, listen. We appreciate all the calls this morning, all right? And if you couldn't get through on the phone lines, you know, I always say find me online at Dee Dee in the morning.
7: This is V1017.

0: Today's best mix of R&B, we are V1017. All right, let me tell y'all something right now. Hi, good morning, we love you. How do y'all like that?
1: Yes, we
0: Yeah, I was trying to do a song. Hi, good morning, we love you.
1: Yes, we do.
0: Thank you for listening to us.
1: Every morning.
0: Okay. Hey, listen, let's get into our hot topics, though, y'all, because did y'all hear about the jealousy between Fat Joe and another rapper? Fat Joe is admitting that he's jealous, and I like this. A guy who admitted that he's gotten jealous. We got to tell you who he's jealous of. Here we go.
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0: 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We're powered by purpose. First, before we even get into what's going on with Fat Joe, did y'all see Joe Biden? Why they do this to Joe? They didn't prop Joe Biden up, got him out here talking crazy about Donald Trump. Y'all, please listen to him slur this near his way through this speech. Please listen.
4: It's not just his deliberate distortion and destruction of NATO, or the fact that he's diminished our standing in the eyes of the world more than any president in history has. It's not just his vanity projects, tearing down the east wing of the White House, making room for his ballroom, putting his name on a Kennedy Center, building an arch in his own honor, even hiring his own pool guy to fix the reflecting pool. What a loser. Reflecting pool reflects something even worse than the narcissism and incompetence at the core of this administration. It's the corruption. Corruption on a scale never seen before in American history in any administration.
0: All right. He was saying some good things, wasn't he?
5: Joe started out shaky, but he finished coherent.
0: Yeah.
6: He's strong.
5: He started out slurring. Yeah. He finished coherent. Yeah.
0: All right. We did understand him a little bit more on the end. But at the beginning,
5: I was like, ah, damn,
0: yeah.
5: Joe.
0: Yeah.
6: Joey!
5: We didn't do
0: Joe
5: it, Joe.
0: Joe almost sounded like a little baby out there.
5: Stop.
7: Mrs. Trendsetter, whatever she's doing, ain't by
5: Joe, you did it.
0: Speaking of Joe's, let's talk about this one. Fat Joe out here admitting he's jealous.
8: Yeah, you know, guys don't like to admit to things, especially jealousy. Well, he's saying he's jealous of T.I.
9: You ever hear the story about how you took my poster off the wall in Atlantic Records?
10: Oh, hell no. What are you talking about?
9: No. For a couple of years, I had the biggest poster in the Atlantic Records, the giant size. And one day I came up in there and they took my shit out. And it was a T.I. poster. Mm. And they were like, yo, this is the young guy
10: new
9: right now. He's the biggest guy. Man, it hurt my ego like a motherfucker. And
10: bro,
9: I went up to walk in there, beat my chest. I had the biggest poster. They said, yo, it's a new guy. His name is T.I.
10: Hey, look, let me add on to the story. Okay, so Atlantic been great to me. I go to prison the second time. I'm coming out. I'm looking for that poster.
9: Yeah.
10: It's with him.
9: It's Wiz Khalifa.
5: Not as Wiz Khalifa now. That's hilarious.
0: That is hilarious, though. Yeah. Damn.
5: You know what's crazy? I feel like at the BET Awards, I didn't see a lot of celebs in, like, the radio room. I didn't see a lot of celebs, like, big-name celebs in the radio room this year. It's because all of them have podcasts.
0: Yes.
5: It's because all the celebs seem like they are now podcasters.
0: Right,
5: like,
0: and then their friends will come and get on their podcast.
5: But
0: also, I never understood this, how the artists get on podcasts first, but they make more money off radio.
5: Facts.
0: Y'all realize that when their songs are played on the radio, they make more money here than they do anywhere.
5: Insane, man.
0: Right?
5: Insane.
0: And then finally, did y'all hear what they're saying about the celebrities and who could run for president?
5: Speaking of rappers and celebrities, they caught up with people at the red carpet, I think, at the BET Awards, and they asked them, "What hip hop artists do you think could run for president?" Some of the answers might surprise you.
11: Plies.
12: 50 Cent.
11: Why?
12: We have a professional troller right now as president. Who's the next president that control black? I would say 50.
13: It's a tie for me between Jay-Z and Kendrick Lamar. To me, those are like the presidents of like culture.
14: Jaden Smith, he do things for like for actual people, like the little homeless, the free food for the homeless.
15: Nas. They don't know how smart he is.
16: Yes.
15: He reads, I swear he reads like 10 books a week. I swear the boy's smart.
17: Endorsing Young Miami.
18: What?
17: I don't care, spend that. Spend that, rerun it, spend that.
19: I'm gonna go with Megan.
7: Future. Any future does is cool. We all gonna have
1: president?
7: APs.
1: President?
7: Yes, we all gonna have APs.
6: All the girls gonna be fly. They all gonna have Chanel's. Look, he giving out Chanel's as president.
0: No, and then we'll have a country of deadbeat dads.
5: That would do future like that.
11: And the owl will be in the cabinet.
0: Right. Yeah.
5: You know who I'm gonna nominate? Boss Man D-Lo.
0: Oh, Lord.
5: Because you got the Republican Party, you got the Democratic Party, now you're going to have a motion party.
0: Stop.
5: It's a motion party. You can agree.
8: There's only one person. There's only one person we could pick.
0: Right.
8: It's Jay-Z.
5: Stop it. 50 Cent wasn't a bad option, though.
8: Vice president?
0: No.
8: Drake.
0: 50 too petty. 50 is too petty.
5: You think so?
0: Yeah, we got a petty one in the office. We can't do another one.
11: I ain't going to lie. I might mess around and vote for Plies.
0: Yeah, now Plies, yeah. Maybe. Yeah, I can
11: I
0: see
11: don't
0: Plies.
11: Lie. I might mess with Plies, man.
8: Over Jay-Z or Drake?
0: Yes, yes.
11: Yes.
8: Oh, that's crazy. Yes.
5: Baby making going to go up if you vote for Plies.
0: Yeah.
5: Yeah, baby making going to go up a little bit.
0: But I like what he has to say. He seems a little bit more, you're right, more reasonable than most.
5: Yeah.
0: All right, and that's crazy in this day and age.
5: You're going to have to deal with a lot of laughter.
0: Yeah. You're sounding like Elmo. All right, listen, on the way, $1,000 for you next. It's Didi in the Morning.
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0: All righty, it's Dee Dee in the morning. I'm looking at a comedian, J.J. Williamson, over there. Also, there is Jay Cruz, but it is Trey G we need to find because he's going to tell us what's trending.
5: Ooh, Dee Dee, one of your personal favorites.
0: What?
5: Might be in a little hot water with
0: what?
5: You.
0: What?
5: 50 Cent.
0: What do you do?
5: They say 50 Cent is reportedly set to perform at Donald Trump Jr.'s club.
8: Shut up.
5: After previously saying he was afraid of politics. They say July 3rd at the executive branch in the members-only Georgetown Club, co-owned by Donald Trump Jr., 50 Cent is set to perform, they say.
11: Damn, 50.
8: We still with it?
0: Didn't we know, though? Isn't he a Republican? Didn't we know this? I thought he was.
8: He's very quiet about it.
5: I don't think he ever came out and said it.
0: But he was always, like, kind of praising Donald Trump.
5: You remember when Mom Donnie got elected?
0: Yeah, he had an issue with that.
5: He's posted it on his social media, so, I mean.
0: All right,
5: Tee the tolerant.
0: Now, look, don't have us sick the goddamn Harris family on you again.
5: Or the boat.
0: I know, or the boat, the biggest of all time.
5: We're going to get the boat
0: and
5: on
0: And they
5: you.
0: May combine on you, 50. Now, we were with you, but now, look.
5: Yeah.
11: Mess around, going to be start calling you Curtis. You don't want to say Curtis.
0: Okay. All right, Kurt.
5: Yes.
0: All right. Hey, guess what, everybody? Coming up, we got some money for you. $1,000 is yours. All you got to do is answer 10 questions correctly, and we'll give you the cash at 833. Talk to Dee Dee.
11: That's 833-825-5233.
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9: Mostly sunny, hot, and humid again today. High in the mid-90s. Our heat index at 107. Showers and thunderstorms likely as we move toward the afternoon and evening hours. Partly cloudy overnight tonight, low in the mid-70s. Sunny, low 90s tomorrow. From the Georgia Weather Net, I'm meteorologist KJ Allen.
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0: today's best mix of R&B. We are V1017. It's Didi in the morning, guys. Gather around. JJ wants to talk to us about something. Now, when we found out what he told us, what he wanted to talk about, we all said, this is the longest title we'd ever heard. Please tell everybody the title of what you want to talk about.
1: You want me to say my version?
0: Yeah.
1: These are summer jobs you will have if you can keep your current salary.
0: All right.
2: Damn.
1: Salary. All right. I just say if you was to take another job. Uh-huh. Wow, you work this job, this other job, but keep your salary.
0: Now, I knew that this title, I know what you did last summer. I thought that was long.
1: No, but this one right here.
0: This is a grand what?
1: Boy, I'm telling you, this is going to be Michael.
0: The jobs you would do if you could keep your current salary during the summer.
1: If you can keep this job, keep this money you flowing.
0: Just go.
3: Yeah.
1: Okay. hey, can I have a 15-second break? Because I'm tired already. Matter of fact, is it over?
0: You ain't even gave us a lift, not one yet.
1: I think I'm already at the end.
0: Oh, come on.
1: These are summer jobs you'll keep if you can keep your current salary right here.
0: Okay.
1: I'll go ahead and be a Walmart greeter.
0: I know that's right.
1: I'll be a greeter. I'll be at the door letting everybody out. You ain't got your receipt. All right, don't worry about it. I ain't looking. I know you got this 60-inch TV out the box.
0: $13
1: it say $13 on your receipt, but go ahead. I'm good. Absolutely. Yeah, absolutely. I know it's not bagged.
0: Right.
1: I know it's not bagged, and you in here taking it out on your own. Usually you have somebody help you put this in the car, but you carrying this TV on your own. Yeah, absolutely. I'll be a Walmart greeter. You know what else I'll do? I'll be a librarian.
0: Okay, wow.
1: I'll be a librarian. I got all day access to the computer. Mm-hmm. I can tell people to shut up if I want to.
4: In a nice way.
1: In a nice way.
0: Okay.
1: I can tell people to be quiet.
0: Okay.
1: Look, I can check out books without checking it out.
4: Oh, my God. Just take it.
1: Just take it.
4: Yeah, just take it.
1: Just take it, because I work at the library. I don't have no idea why I'm whispering right now.
4: Well, you practice.
1: But I'm practicing and being a librarian. Mm-hmm. You know what? I'll be a lifeguard. I'll be a lifeguard. Now, you know, you get perks when you're a lifeguard, sitting on that high-ass chair.
0: Wait a second. Can you swim?
1: Yes,
0: oh,
1: I can.
0: Okay, I just want to make sure.
1: I can. Now, if you way out there, I'm going to be like, you got to meet me halfway.
0: As you drown.
1: Down pedal. Backstroke.
0: Like yelling advice.
1: I'm on my way. Let me take these shoes off. Come on, man. I ain't going out there too far. I will be a lifeguard. How about a cross guard at a school?
0: Okay.
1: I'd be a cross guard. Uh-huh. Now,

0: You're like, hey, I'm going to let you on this ride if you introduce me to your mama.
1: Clearly, he's getting ready to work at the county fair, though.
2: Absolutely. They're handing those tickets out.
0: Yeah. And depending on what type of mood I'm in, I may let the ride go a little longer.
2: Mm-hmm.
0: Now, I don't get your mama number, you ain't going to go around but one time.
2: Now, just a reminder, these are jobs you would keep if you could keep your salary and work during the summer.
0: There you go. Well, right, I appreciate you shortening that up, man.
2: I got you,
0: Say it again for me.
2: Jobs you would keep during the summer if you could keep your current salary.
0: There you go, man.
1: He just remixed it again.
2: Mm-mm.
0: I know. He did. Yeah, he did. I don't know what version y'all going to look at, man. All these are going to be on all different type of apps.
1: Okay.
0: All right. Here's another one. I'd be a camp counselor.
1: Oh, wow.
0: Come on now.
2: You'd be great at that.
0: I'd be great at that, man. You know how I keep head count, man. Yeah. Make sure about everybody where they supposed to be. Right. Your mom or your dad call and want to check on you.
2: Right.
0: Can I see my baby? I say, I don't know where he at right now.
2: That's exactly.
0: I'd be like, but trust me, he here, he present. He may be over there somewhere on the other side of the woods. But I'm not going to go get your son for you right now. You have to call back.
2: Okay.
0: You have to call back if you want.
1: Wonderful camp counselor. Yeah,
0: come on
2: good,
0: now.
2: You're good.
0: And they gave me a raise.
2: You can camp counselor in the Jason movies. That's how Jason, remember?
0: He grew. Wow.
2: Okay.
0: And then that'll be one of those, I know what you did last summer.
2: Oh.
0: Come on now. Again, these are just some amazing jobs you can keep your current salary and work during the summer.
1: All right. Thank you for that, JJ. The title was longer than the few tips you gave. He gave about three jobs, but the title took
0: The title took it all up, though. But I bet you understand it.
1: I did. Thank you. Thank you, JJ. All right. It's Dee Dee in the morning.
3: 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She's crazy and hilarious. There's a lot more laughs with Dee Dee in the morning on V101.7.
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11: Mostly sunny, hot and humid again today. High in the mid-90s, our heat index at 107. Showers and thunderstorms likely as we move toward the afternoon and evening hours. Partly cloudy overnight tonight, low in the mid-70s. Sunny, low 90s tomorrow. From the Georgia Weather Net, I'm meteorologist KJ Allen.
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0: 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It's Dee Dee in the morning. We're about to get into our $1,000 minute game. We definitely have a contestant standing by, but listen at this. On a scale of 1 to 10, most of us rate how attractive we are around this number. J. Cruz, what is it? I know you.
1: Like, what number do we pick?
0: The scale of 1 to 10.
1: Oh, like, nine. I know you. You're know mine nine. Is a 9. Yeah.
0: Yeah. Cruz says that he would be a 10
1: if
0: he were taller.
1: Over 6 foot.
0: Yeah, if he was over 6 foot, he would
1: That's
0: be
1: it.
0: A 10.
1: That's it. But I'm okay. under, so I'm being
0: All
1: realistic.
0: All right, what about you? Trey, what do you think it is people would pick? What do you put yourself at? A scale of 1 to 10?
2: Most people probably 6, 7.
0: All right, what about you?
3: I'm say about 7.5.
0: 7.5?
3: When I wash my face, brush
0: but
3: my teeth,
0: you're
3: I'm about 7.
0: 7.5? Yeah. You're a 7 or 7.5?
3: 7.5.
0: Oh, when you brush your teeth?
3: When I brush my teeth, wash my face.
0: Okay.
2: Damn.
0: All right. Trey got it, though. Guess what they said? The average person rates themselves at a 6.
3: Oh, yeah. Really?
0: Yeah, the average
3: What you
0: person.
3: Rate yourself?
0: About a 7. That's Strong 7. I say I'm just a good 7. Yeah. Me and my husband just say that.
1: I don't like this energy in here. Y'all should all be calling yourselves nines. This is crazy.
3: No. we keep it real when I see
0: Yeah, we
1: what
0: do.
1: What you mean? Or no. Or you don't love yourselves
0: I
1: enough.
0: I love myself.
3: I love myself.
1: Doesn't sound like it.
0: Yeah.
1: Doesn't sound like it.
0: And one of the things I love about myself, yeah, is being rooted in reality. Yeah. All right, let's get into the game.
4: With a bat. You got the answers. We got that break. $1,000 all for you with the $1,000 minute game, exclusively on Dee Dee in the Morning.
0: This is Aaliyah, right? Hi, Aaliyah.
5: Hey.
0: Welcome to the show. Aaliyah. All right, it is Aaliyah. Aaliyah, tell me, do you have kids or anything?
6: You
0: are you
6: a four page
0: married or anything?
5: Yes. I got one little baby, and no, I'm not married.
0: Oh, how old is your baby?
5: She's one.
0: Oh, nice. What's her name?
5: But she's taller. Angel.
0: Oh, that's beautiful.
2: I know she turned that house up.
5: Angel. Of course.
2: Yeah.
0: You got fingerprints all over the place?
5: Mm-mm. No, she ain't that bad.
0: Oh, okay.
2: Aaliyah, let me ask you this. Do you want another one, or is Angel going to be it?
5: No, I'm good with just my one.
2: See there?
5: I want it done.
0: Yeah, I hear people say that all the time. They get that one. They're like, we're good.
2: Yeah,
0: I'm good.
2: What if you find Mr. Right, though, and he want another one?
1: Exactly.
2: Then what?
5: I mean, then it's going to be another one.
2: Okay, I know that's real.
0: She's willing. All right,
2: I like that. She's willing.
0: Let's spend this wheel and get you some extra cash.
7: Here we go. J. Cruz, JJ from The Sip.
8: Trey G.
7: $20 bonus.
2: All right, Aaliyah, I ain't going to flirt with you because people on the show be hating. So I'm just
1: go for it.
2: I'm going to read you the 10 questions. I'm going to get on about my business. If you don't know the answer, what you going to say, love?
5: Skip.
2: Pass, whichever one come out first. Then we're going to spin the block, answer it again, and we got to go fast. That sound like a plan?
5: Gotcha.
2: All right, Aaliyah, let's get paid. First question, do you prefer watching sports or reality TV?
5: Reality TV.
2: What's the most boring sport to watch?
5: Probably golf.
2: Laura Hill is a former member of which hip-hop group?
5: Pass. Skip.
2: How old is rapper Glorilla?
5: 23, 24, 25.
2: Keep going.
5: 26, 26.
2: There you go. Jalen Brunson is currently on which basketball team?
5: Skip.
2: Name one of the founding fathers.
5: Skip.
2: What was the fifth question that I asked you? Number 5.
5: One of the founding fathers?
2: Glorilla?
5: Mm-mm.
2: Yeah.
5: Who
2: on the morning show has the most children?
5: JJ.
2: What the hell? Close. No.
5: Trey G.
2: Nope. What does BET stand for?
5: Black Entertainment Television.
2: Yeah. Spell the word fallacy.
5: Yep.
2: Lauryn Hill is a former member of which group?
0: Dang it. 4 out of 10. 4 out of 10.
2: Not bad.
0: What you missed was this one. Lauryn Hill is a former member of which group? The Fugees. Jalen Brunson is currently on which basketball team? The New York Knicks. Mm-hmm. Name one of the founding fathers. You could have said Washington, Jefferson, John Adams, James Madison, Hamilton, Ben Franklin. Oh, okay. let me see. What was the fifth question that Trey asked? The fifth question was Jalen Brunson is currently on which basketball team?
2: Yep.
0: You missed this one. Who on the morning show has the most children? J. Cruz.
2: You was close, though.
0: Yeah, and fallacy is F-A-L-L-A-C-Y. So you got 4 out of 10. You're going to get $10 every correct answer. We added up as $40. She spun the wheel and got an extra what, 10?
2: Yeah.
0: 20. 20. All right. $60 coming to you, all right? $60.
2: $60.
0: Congratulations, hey. Aaliyah. Tell everybody the show that gave you a shot at $1,000.
5: Needy in the morning.
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0: Good morning, it's Dee Dee in the morning, and I got to talk to everybody about our bills at home.
5: Yes.
0: Especially our utility bill, light bill, electric bill, whatever the hell you call it. What y'all call it today? What we call that bill?
5: A light bill. I think the electric bill, the energy bill, is just a light bill for me.
0: That's what it is.
5: It's the light bill.
0: Yeah. Light bill, energy bill.
5: Yeah, it's all in one, right?
0: Yeah. Guess what they said? And I know y'all's mamas, everybody's mom used to say, my mom used to always say this to me. Turn them lights out.
5: Facts.
0: We got to turn all the lights out to conserve on energy.
5: Facts.
0: Yeah. Unplug that iron.
5: Mm.
0: Yep. You had to unplug the iron.
5: Yep.
0: Let me see. What else did my mother do? Stop opening and closing my refrigerator. You're letting the cold air out, she used to say.
5: Stop running in and out this house.
0: Stop running in and out.
5: Yeah.
0: Close that door. Close that door.
7: Yeah. Now that my son has a job, man, I tell him about the lights and unplugging things. If he don't do it, he got to give me $5.
5: Dang.
7: Yeah. He got to give me $5. Last week, he had to give me $85.
0: Damn, JJ. Jeez. Well, here's what they're saying. These are some items they say you should unplug to see a drastic change in your utility bill. They said chargers, phone, laptop, tablet, unplug your chargers.
5: Oh, really?
0: We didn't even think about that.
7: Really?
9: Because I've heard this study that says if it's plugged in or not, it doesn't really make a difference.
7: I don't think that makes a difference.
0: Here's what they said. Television, modern TVs, especially smart TVs, they say, take up a lot of your electric bill. Yeah.
5: Sometimes I feel like, too, if you have one of them old TVs, like one of them old plasmas or one of them old flat screens, it throw out a lot of heat and it make the room hot. So you got to be mindful of that.
0: Good point.
5: Yeah. You got to be mindful.
0: Here's another one. They said kitchen appliances. These are the items to unplug now. They said you can see a drastic change in your utility bill. Kitchen appliances.
5: This kind of like how they said if you drive with the AC off, it'll save you gas.
0: Yeah, it is.
5: It's kind of that same principle.
9: Not true. Just
7: throwing that out there. So I got to unplug my air fryer.
0: Yeah. You have appliances all up on your counter, though?
7: Yeah.
0: I don't. I have no appliance. I think all I have is a coffee machine.
9: You got a TikTok kitchen.
0: I can't. Yeah, I do. I can't stand appliances.
9: Yeah, I get you.
0: I can't stand appliances.
5: It might be something to that. If you have a lot of appliances plugged up, it might cost you a lot of money.
0: Well, the reason why we don't have a lot of appliances, I ain't got a lot of kitchen counter space, so I ain't got space for it.
9: We can't play with that.
5: Still in juice.
0: Here's another one. They said cable boxes. Items to unplug now.
5: Who the hell?
0: To see a drastic change in your utility bill.
5: Nah, you can't unplug that cable box. That cable might not come back on.
0: You broke it.
7: If your Wi-Fi weak in your house, it's going to be all day for you. That thing connect.
0: All right. They said
5: a gamble.
0: Decorative lighting. If you have any kind of decorative lighting in the house, unplug it.
5: That's a good one.
0: Washing machines and dryers.
5: What?
7: Come on,
9: I'm
7: now.
9: I'm not unplugging my washing machine and dryer.
5: And they be three-pronged. I'm not doing all that.
9: You got to go all the way back there. Get your hand back there.
0: Hold on a second. The fact that he said they three-pronged. What that mean? That's bigger and better.
5: They got them three that come into the wall. So it's harder.
0: It's three-pronged.
5: Yeah, it's harder to take out the wall.
7: They're like three fingers.
5: Yes. You're going to wear that socket out.
0: They said bathroom appliances. Like if you have an electric toothbrush or anything.
5: Curling iron.
0: Yep, unplug it. Garage tools. If you have garage tools, and unplug them.
5: Yeah, fellas.
0: Mm-hmm.
5: Ladies got to unplug them flat irons, too, now.
0: Yeah. And then the final one, they said items you should unplug now to see a drastic change in your utility bill. And I know some of y'all have them in here. Night lights.
5: Oh, hell no.
0: Yeah, y'all do.
5: Nah.
0: Okay, what's the light over the stove called? A night light? Yeah.
5: It's the light over the stove.
0: It's your nightlight. You got to have it on.
7: You ain't going to lie. I do have it on.
0: Okay, yeah. What about the light in the bathroom, in the hallway bathroom? Sometimes you leave that on.
5: No.
0: All you leave is, which light you leave on? Just the one in the kitchen?
7: In the kitchen.
5: I ain't going to lie. That light in the kitchen, sometimes it be on in the daytime. I be like,
7: yeah, for real. Like, damn, why is this on?
5: Why is it on?
7: Right.
0: Why y'all like that light over the, in the kitchen? Why that one got to stay on?
7: I mean, it's just, it's kind of sexy.
0: I don't understand it. It's kind of sexy.
5: Don't let that kitchen be clean.
7: Ooh. Oh my God.
5: It just, it adds that extra little
7: smell. And you turn around and look back at it, and man, don't mess around, have a candle lit.
0: You feel like you're doing something?
7: Oh boy. These are
0: just some of the items they say you should unplug to see a drastic change in your utility bill, all right? It's Dee Dee in the morning.
1: No diggity. Yeah. Mm-hmm. You know what? Mm-hmm. I like the players. Mm-hmm. No diggity. No doubt. Mm-hmm. Play on, play out. Mm-hmm. Play on, play out. Mm-hmm. Yo, Trey, drop the verse.

0: it. No bigotry, no doubt. Black Street Productions. We out, ride. We out, we out.
1: The most R&B every morning and all day. Thanks for listening to V1017. I know you like that song, but I got to stop things right now and get right into our hot topics because did y'all hear what Amber Rose said about her son? Her black son, as she says, what he is when he gets older, how he needs to work. Have y'all heard
2: Sebastian?
1: This? Sebastian, that's right. Mm-hmm. We got to tell you, a lot of people are mad at Amber. Some people is like, tell her to stop speaking. Mm-hmm. Stop it. Here we go.
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1: 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So did you see this about Serena Williams, y'all? Serena Williams is out here and she's talking about how they want you to do these calls about and doing testing for doping and stuff
2: right.
1: at the most inopportune times, she says. Take a listen.
5: It's grueling. They changed the rules now. I didn't know some of the rules. So apparently, like, if you miss a test outside of your window, it still counts as missed. I'm like, so I guess I can't go pick up my kids. It's unprofessional, I think. But I hate it. I think it's necessary, but I think that a lot of this stuff is... If I want to go places outside of my window, I should be able to go without having to count as a missed test. So I think that there has to be a different way to make it reasonable because that's just unreasonable.
2: Damn. Mm. I think her leaving the sport and then coming back, now the rules have changed. She was used to it kind of operating one way. Now,
6: yeah,
2: it's a lot different when you come back. So you got to know rules.
6: And you're getting paid more, so they might expect more things from you.
1: Sure. But I also understand that it is random like that, right? They'll just come up and say, okay, at 2 o'clock today, you need to do a test.
2: Right.
1: And I get her point. You're like, you can't even... You know, plan your day.
2: Yeah.
1: Because you don't know.
6: Yeah.
2: But maybe you should stay retired then. Because these are the rules now.
1: No, yeah, we need her. We need her because it's been boring. They realize tennis
2: it
1: has
2: really
1: been boring.
2: It really has.
1: It's been boring without
2: it really
1: her.
2: Has.
1: Hey, let's talk about Dana White. What's this story?
2: Man, so you know, there's been a lot of rumors out there with old Floyd Mayweather being broke now. Dana White, for whatever reason, was asked about Floyd Mayweather being broke at a recent press conference. And he said he's actually had some conversation with old Floyd about it.
7: I've talked to him about it. But I don't know enough about it. Hear all these different stories. I think you have to wait to see how this thing's going to play out in court for him. But when somebody works as hard as he did and amasses the type of wealth that he had, and then, you know, they lose it or it gets stolen or whatever the deal is, it's horrible. And it happens a lot in professional sports. So who knows? Anything is possible. Maybe we could do something and figure it out for him.
2: Damn.
1: Wow.
2: They asked Floyd Mayweather about it, too, like, directly. And he was saying, look, people talking about my money. What you got?
1: Yeah. I mean,
2: he kind of deflected a little bit.
1: I know. That's what I was getting ready to say. Mm-hmm. But it sounds like, and what Dana is saying is that a lot of these athletes end up broke.
2: Sure. Yeah.
1: Damn.
2: Yeah. I can't imagine, though. Floyd Mayweather, after all the money that he made, all the stunt. Well, the stunt. It was a lot of stunt.
8: He should not be broke, man.
1: I don't know now. Remember, 50 out of him and said he can't read now. Yeah. You don't know if somebody was swindling him. They knew that.
2: And that's the biggest thing they said that might have happened. He has a court case that he's fighting where he says somebody took some money from him unknowingly.
1: So you don't know. I mean, you know, maybe you ain't reading them ledgers properly, them financial sheets properly or something. You never know.
2: It's not impossible.
1: I know. Finally, Amber Rose, people need her to be quiet, they said, right?
6: Well, she's talking about black people, and I understand she might have a mixed child, but she is definitely speaking from a point of view of privilege.
9: And I never tell my kids they have to work 10 times harder because they're black.
1: Yeah.
9: You have to work just as hard as everyone else. And if you want to be better, you know, like let's say the NBA, for an example, if you want to be like a real all-star, you got to work harder.
1: Yeah.
9: But you have to work just as hard as everybody else. Your skin color in America is not going to stop you from being great. I ain't trying to hear none of that. We live in a free country. You can be whoever the you want to be.
1: Mm. She said she ain't trying to hear that, okay?
2: I feel like she's looking at it wrong. Your skin color don't necessarily stop you from being great. There's people that stop you from being great because of your skin color, though, for sure.
6: Bingo. In a perfect world, yes, Amber, you might have a point, but we don't live in that place. We're not there yet.
1: No, we're not. And the fact that she thinks we are is kind of crazy to me.
2: Yeah. It sounds very privileged.
1: It is. It's very privileged. And then guess what, Wiz? That's who's raising your son.
2: Yeah. I be wondering how he feel about a lot of stuff that she say. Because he be quiet. Yeah, he just kind of play it to the side. I wonder. Because we didn't seem very conscious.
1: This goes to my mother used to say that to my brother. Be careful now who's about to raise your children.
6: Mm,
1: pay attention to who you got raising your children.
6: Men act like who you knock up might not be the most important decision you make in your life.
1: It is. God. My mother used to say that, too.
2: Think about it, but you be spreading that thing around there.
1: Exactly, because there she is raising that young. Good luck.
10: Yeah. You know?
1: Okay, hey, listen, coming up, and I'm not talking about nobody's parenting because I ain't got no kids, but nonetheless, good luck. Hey, listen, coming up, we're going to shut the show down next. It's Dee Dee in the Morning. 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
1: We're done. The show's over. But what did we learn today? All right. Trey G, what you learned?
2: Cardi B said, leave Bia alone. Even though she didn't name her by name, she said, even though I'm performing Pretty and Petty, don't mess with that girl.
1: All right. What about you, Cruz?
6: We learned that Amber Rose is speaking from a point of privilege when she says she tells her half mixed child that he doesn't have to work harder, he's equal with everyone, and I don't agree.
1: Mm-hmm. What about you, JJ?
8: And my main man, Kevin Nappyhead Durant.
1: Nuh-uh, now.
6: Sheesh. I mean,
8: am I lying though?
1: I'm not even.
8: You go on, say it.
1: I'm not.
8: Okay. Well, anyway, my man Kevin Durant say, all you Knicks fans and Knicks players, enjoy this title run. Boy, enjoy it.
2: Ain't no what you feel.
8: What you
2: all you Knicks fans.
8: Hey, he said enjoy it because it may be another 53 years.
1: All right. And then the other thing that we found out, everybody, is we found out that authorities have taken back control of a jail or a prison in North Carolina, which was good news this morning. We found out about that. And then Joe Biden came out and started throwing the crazy. This is that these presidents are throwing shots at each other.
2: At each other.
1: And then they want to sit up there and talk about governing us and that we are. Yeah.
8: And all of them one blink away from a nursery home. But they still out here fussing like they kids.
1: One blink away. Tomorrow on the show, get ready. Got a dope discussion for you. We also got cash. We got hot topics, laughs, and more. We'll meet you right back here on DD in the Morning.
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We're V1 on 7. It's Ebony Williams. Go ahead and post that picture.

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0: Keep it real, I ain't out to get nothing from you. Oh no, oh no. We can just talk about you, girl. Oh, yeah.
1: A year from now, you'll wish you started today, or at least last week. That's from Karen Lab. 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
21: Mostly sunny, hot and humid again today. High in the mid-90s, our heat index at 107. Showers and thunderstorms likely as we move toward the afternoon and evening hours. Partly cloudy overnight tonight, low in the mid-70s. Sunny, low 90s tomorrow. From the Georgia Weather Net, I'm meteorologist KJ Allen.
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0: DD in the Morning is sending you to Vegas. 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
5: 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But a house only becomes a home when the people inside care for one another. 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

0: 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DD Nation, what if I told you I'm sending one lucky listener and their guest to Las Vegas for one of the hottest R&B events of the year? 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Thanks to RCA Records, you could be headed to Vegas to see Usher Raymond and Chris Brown live when the R&B tour takes over Allegiant Stadium on September 5th. I'm talking round trip airfare for two, a two-night hotel stay, and tickets to the show. 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Now, here's the part you need to hear. 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Then, on July 16th, right here on DD in the Morning, I'll announce the grand prize winner live. 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
17: Mostly sunny, hot and humid again today. High in the mid-90s, our heat index at 107. Showers and thunderstorms likely as we move toward the afternoon and evening hours. Partly cloudy overnight tonight, low in the mid-70s. Sunny, low 90s tomorrow. From the Georgia Weather Net, I'm meteorologist KJ Allen.
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0: show. All right, so what popular gym equipment was created as a form of punishment? Now people, including me, do it willingly. Did you think about it? Where V1017 is Ebony Williams. Time for that fun fact of the day. Thanks to that email blast, I'm subscribed to Fact Check and gotta bring you what I know. It's the treadmill was originally a punishment device. The Pennell treadmill was invented in 1818 by, of course, a British engineer. Surprise, surprise, Sir William Cubitt. He designed it as a tool for reform through hard labor. Prisoners walked up to 10 hours a day on large wooden wheels to ground corn, pump water, or simply churn the air as punishment. And now I just do it willingly. No surprise, I hate it so much.
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21: Mostly sunny, hot and humid again today. High in the mid-90s, our heat index at 107. Showers and thunderstorms likely as we move toward the afternoon and evening hours. Partly cloudy overnight tonight, low in the mid-70s. Sunny, low 90s tomorrow. From the Georgia Weather Net, I'm meteorologist KJ Allen.
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0: 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I'm Ebony Williams. They became the first state to crack down on fake job postings, aka ghost jobs. So a recent study from Clarify Capital showed that about 27 to 30% of U.S. job listings were fake. And you know what? I think that's way more than that. But anywho, now those employers could face in New York starting at $2,500 per violation. Now, I know times are tough, and if you're looking for a job, please don't let that discourage you, okay? Keep on trucking. There's some good people out there, and you're gonna find the one that's right for you with the right amount of money, too. Coming up within the next hour is that fun fact of the day. So you already know, keep it here. Review 101.7.
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T.I. says a Versus is for poor people, and Timberland commented, huh? As did the rest of his comment section. 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

0: There's a piece of gym equipment that started up as straight up punishment, and I've done it on purpose. What is it? I'll break it down in today's fun fact after a few requests on B107.
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0: 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DD Nation, what if I told you I'm sending one lucky listener and their guest to Las Vegas for one of the hottest R&B events of the year? 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Thanks to RCA Records, you could be headed to Vegas to see Usher Raymond and Chris Brown live when the R&B tour takes over Allegiant Stadium on September 5th. I'm talking round trip airfare for two, a two-night hotel stay, and tickets to the show. 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Now, here's the part you need to hear. 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Vegas. 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
1: Mostly sunny, hot, and humid again today. High in the mid-90s. Our heat index at 107. Showers and thunderstorms likely as we move toward the afternoon and evening hours. Partly cloudy overnight tonight. Low in the mid-70s. Sunny, low 90s tomorrow. From the Georgia Weather Net, I'm meteorologist KJ Allen.
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0: All right, so what popular gym equipment was created as a form of punishment? Now people, including me, do it willingly. Did you think about it? Where V107 is Emmy Williams. Time for that fun fact of the day. Thanks to that email blast, I'm subscribed to Fact Check and gotta bring you what I know. It's the treadmill. It was originally a punishment device. The Pennell treadmill was invented in 1818 by, of course, a British engineer. Surprise, surprise, Sir William Cubitt. He designed it as a tool for reform through hard labor. Prisoners walked up to 10 hours a day on large wooden wheels to ground corn, pump water, or simply churn the air as punishment. And now I just do it willingly. No surprise, I hate it so much.
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A year from now, you'll wish you started today or at least last week. That's from Karen Lab. That's your B107, today's mix of R&B quote of the day. So what are you going to start today?

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28: Mostly sunny, hot and humid again today. High in the mid-90s. Our heat index at 107. Showers and thunderstorms likely as we move toward the afternoon and evening hours. Partly cloudy overnight tonight. Low in the mid-70s. Sunny, low 90s tomorrow. From the Georgia Weather Net, I'm meteorologist KJ Allen.
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0: 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And hang out with them tomorrow morning to get more details, okay? Keep it here. 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
1: It's time for Franksky's Inspirational Vitamin.
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3: Let the devil know that you're in carriage.
4: Hallelujah.
0: It's Franksky, and it is time for your Inspirational Vitamin. Let me ask you a question real quick. What if God answered your prayer today? Would you actually be ready for it? Think about this for a second. Most of us pray for bigger opportunities, a better job, a successful business, a healthy relationship, financial freedom, but very few of us actually pray to become the person capable of handling those things. You see, preparation doesn't always feel good. Sometimes your prepping feels like you're waiting. Sometimes it feels like disappointment, like doors closing, like you're being overlooked. But what if God isn't saying no? What if he's saying not yet? You see, preparation has always been a part of God's process. Even in chapter 1 of James, it says, "Consider it all joy when we actually face these trials, because trials produce perseverance, and perseverance produces maturity." You see, God isn't just prepping you for the blessing, he's preparing you for the blessing. Because if the blessing arrives before your character is ready, that blessing can actually become a burden. So today I encourage you, instead of asking God, why is it taking so long? Maybe you should say, God, what are you teaching me while I wait? Because one lesson learned during preparation can protect the blessing you've been praying for. I'm Franksky, and that is your Inspirational Vitamin.

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All right, let's open this file one more time on the Frank Ski Show. Dumb things that people in our culture do. And you know what people I'm talking about. Okay, first of all, you know the song Young Miami has out that everybody's singing, right? It's called Spend That, right? And in the song, she has a verse specifically for the women, and this is what it says.

Ghosting. You know what that is, right? When you steal stuff from the store. She's talking to the women. Well, police say that there's now a social media video featuring young Miami Spendnat as a challenge that has now helped investigators build an organized retail theft case. Social media has become one of law enforcement's most useful investigative tools. Prosecutors say it played a role in the latest case involving a woman accused of carrying out a string of organized retail thefts across the state. Investigators allege videos and photos posted online connect the woman, Janice Downs, to the theft of luxury handbags days after the crime was reported, with one clip featuring Young Miami's song, Spend That, The Challenge. Now, according to the news, she was arrested. Detective linked her to the alleged theft of two Louis Vuitton bags, each more than $7,000, from a Nordstrom store. Authorities say surveillance footage captured the two women working together as they walked in the store. One was distracting the worker. The other one was boosting the bag. But here's the dumb things that we do. Detectives say that she later shared images of the handbags on Instagram, while a TikTok video she posted showed her mama holding the two purses investigators say were stolen. Her mama was holding the bags, and what song was playing in the background?

0: Yeah, spend that. You about to spend some time in jail, baby. You and your mama. I'm Frank Ski. It's the Frank Ski Show. Let's go.
1: 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I'm talking round trip airfare for two, a two-night hotel stay, and tickets to the show. 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
25: Mostly sunny, hot and humid again today. High in the mid-90s. Our heat index at 107. Showers and thunderstorms likely as we move toward the afternoon and evening hours. Partly cloudy overnight tonight, low in the mid-70s. Sunny, low 90s tomorrow. From the Georgia Weather Net, I'm meteorologist KJ Allen.
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0: All right, let's jump right into this Nosy Report. Jennifer Hudson, Alicia Keys, and more all came together to honor the life of Clive Davis at a star-studded funeral service. An A-list packed service was live-streamed and opened with a solo performance by Kenny G before heartwarming speeches from Bruce Springsteen, Alicia Keys, Barry Manilow, Dionne Warwick. Even Jennifer Hudson gave an emotional performance of the song Hallelujah and then transitioned into a soaring rendition of I Will Always Love You by the late Whitney Houston. Boy, but here's one piece of dirt that nobody's talking about. How about no Bad Boy Records members were even invited to the funeral? But the Diddy scandal, well, that may be a part of it. The Arista Records founder, Clive Davis, was renowned for forging many careers during his time, including the rise of Diddy and his Bad Boy record label. How about 50 Cent has reportedly set to perform at Donald Trump Jr.'s club after previously saying he was afraid of politics? 50 Cent is scheduled to perform July 3rd at the executive branch of the members-only Georgetown Club, co-owned by Donald Trump Jr. This exclusive MAGA link spot reportedly charges, are you ready for this, $500,000 a year as a membership fee and has already hosted rappers including Busta Rhymes, Ja Rule, Timberland, and more. And finally, Kirk Franklin charges at a man who told him to repent before he and his wife go to hell. Kirk Franklin ain't here for no games, y'all. He got in a physical altercation with a man on the street who was loudly arguing for him to repent or else. The very tense moment went down ahead of the gospel on Independence, the concert at Independence Mall, which was later postponed due to weather. The video shows Kirk Franklin initially trying to de-escalate the situation, even offering the man a hug. But things quickly took a turn when the man dragged Tammy into it.
3: You need to repent. You need to repent. You and your wife are going to go to hell. You and your wife are going to go to hell. Yes. You and your wife are going to go to hell.
0: Here it comes. Here it comes. Kirk Franklin was not here for no games. He was outside of his wife beater, and he was ready to take on Big Boy. Kirk Franklin don't care. You could tell he's from the hood. I'm Frank Ski, and that is your Nosy Report. Let's go.
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7: Hey, now check it out, man. 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Mm-hmm.
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2: Listen to me. I don't want to sound like the late Kevin Samuels, but hey, maybe I got to start sounding like Kevin Samuels. I'm Frank Ski, and I'm just Frankly Speaking. I want to talk to all you young women out here who have been sold this hot girl, baddie, soft life fantasy. Every weekend, it's another luxury. Turks and Caicos, designer bags, VIP sections, and five-star restaurants. And social media has convinced an entire generation that this is what dating is supposed to look like. Well, honey, it ain't. My last Frankly Speaking went viral, talking about a couple of college interns, one expecting $200 dinner dates, the other spending $200 on her nails. Let me explain something to you, ladies. The man spending thousands of dollars trying to impress you is not trying to build a future with you at all. He's just trying to get access to you know what. Meanwhile, the guy you're overlooking may be building a business, saving his money, investing, working long hours at a job that's not that impressive. He may not be taking you on vacation this year, but that might be the man that you can spend the next 40 years of your life with and grow old together. See, social media has y'all fooled into thinking everybody becomes rich in their 20s and 30s. They don't, baby. The people who become financially successful spent their younger years sacrificing, investing, and delaying buying all that stuff. You know what? They're probably in their 50s right now. Young Miami says it best. I love her. I love the song. Where all my scamming ass ninjas at? Spending that money fast. 20, 50s, 100 cash. Boy, go in that go-yard bad. Spend that ish. I love the song. But don't make the mistake, ladies, of that temporary luxury for long-term security. Listen, a good man is looking for a woman to make his life better, not a woman that's trying to spend his money. A woman who's trying to build something and not wasteful spending. Listen, take my advice or not, I'm trying to help you out. Let us know your thoughts. Call us up right now. 404-726-WVEE. I'm Frank Ski, and I'm just Frankly Speaking.

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1: So real quick, let me ask you something. When was the last time you just called a friend? Listen, not because you needed anything, not because it was their birthday, just to check on them. You know what's crazy? I was thinking about this the other day. We have more ways to communicate today than any other point in history. Text messages, Instagram, Facebook, TikTok, group chats, FaceTime. But for some reason, a lot of people say they've never felt more alone. And I have an idea why this happens. And I read this article. I want to share it with you. I think we've replaced conversations with content. What do you mean, Frank Ski? Well, we know what everybody's had for dinner. We know where somebody vacationed. We know what shoes they bought. But we actually don't know how they're really doing. We've confused watching somebody's timeline on social media with participating in their life. You know, a like, just because you hit somebody with a life emoji or a heart emoji is not the same thing. Just because you send somebody the laughing emoji on their social media isn't the same as sitting across from your friend and laughing together. You remember those days? Listen, you know what I miss the most? Dropping by somebody's house, sitting out on the front porch, just sitting out talking and, you know, having somebody just saying, hey, what's going on? How you doing? What you doing for lunch? Let's go grab some lunch. Like those days seem to have gone away. Today, everything has to be scheduled 2-3 weeks in advance. So I have a challenge for my crew today, right? Before this day is over, I want you to do me a favor. I want you to pick up the phone and call one person, not a text. I want you to call them. I want you to ask them, how you doing? Because you never know. Listen, you could pick up the phone today and that 5-minute conversation may be exactly what both of you all needed. How about that? Let's talk about it. I'm Frank Ski. It's the Frank Ski Show. Let's go.
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27: 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Looking out.
28: Mostly sunny, hot and humid again today. High in the mid-90s. Our heat index at 107. Showers and thunderstorms likely as we move toward the afternoon and evening hours. Partly cloudy overnight tonight, low in the mid-70s. Sunny, low 90s tomorrow. From the Georgia Weather Net, I'm meteorologist KJ Allen.
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2: I used to think about immature things. 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Are you gonna call me like you said you would? Is this really your real phone number?

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Thorough as don't need your chairs. Psychic as can reach up chairs. Zodiac sign, it must be a Gemini moon, cause we about to go half. Mistakenly, nobody been in a bag, but how many bodies done been in her bag?

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Let's go.

0: 1017 with Dee Dee in the morning and today's best mix of R&B all day. All right, crew, here's an interesting conversation I was reading in Entertainment Weekly. You know, I miss when people could laugh at themselves. That's all I'm saying. I miss when people could laugh at themselves because we live in a very sensitive environment now. So I was reading this article again in Entertainment Weekly, and Marlon Wayans was making headlines about his return of Scary Movie, the movie that's out. And one thing he said really stood out to me. He said, comedy needs to be fearless again. Now, whether you agree or not, it's an interesting conversation, right? Because comedians today, man, the comedians feel like they're walking a tightrope, right? Every joke gets analyzed, every punchline clipped for social media. And before you know it, somebody's always looking for an apology, especially in our culture. Marlon Wayans says the new movie takes shots at everything. They were taking shots at AI, social media, celebrity culture, politics, and nobody got a pass. And it got me to thinking, comedy has always reflected society. I remember when Richard Pryor did it. Eddie Murphy did it. Martin Lawrence did it. Dave Chappelle did it. Chris Rock did it. The best comedians don't just tell jokes. What do? They hold up a mirror. Sometimes we laugh at ourselves, and sometimes we cringe. But usually what they say, there's usually some truth hidden inside the joke. The bigger question is, have we become too sensitive as a culture? Or are comedians simply having to become smarter about how they tell jokes? You know, I think there's room for both. You can be funny without being cruel, but also you can't build a culture where everybody is offended all the time. Because eventually, nobody's going to be laughing. I'm just saying, just my thoughts. I think comedians need to keep doing what they're doing and stay edgy. What about you? I'm Frank Ski. It's the Frank Ski Show. Let's go.
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3: 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Now you right. 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Right. Hey, now check it out, man. Wednesday, hump day. 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
1: So you know it was a good show when everybody is still talking about it. What am I talking about? The BET Awards. But you know, one of the things that we didn't get a chance to talk about, but everybody is talking about, is Bow Wow's Tiny Desk Concert. A lot of fans are like, this is one of the best Tiny Desk concerts ever. Now, Bow Wow ran through some of his best music for the NPR Tiny Desk that happened right before the BET Awards. So he didn't get a whole lot of time to do all his stuff, but the time that he had, he did a hell of a job, y'all.
2: 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World famous DJ just to my left behind me, the greatest man in the world. The real headliners of me, I'm the dog. We gonna set it off like this. Ready, Justin?

cute. Listen, Bow Wow's Tiny Desk Concert is everything. If you haven't seen it, make sure you go to NPR's website for Tiny Desk and watch the whole show. I'm Frank Ski. It's the Frank Ski Show. Let's go.

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1: All right, let's open this file one more time on the Frank Ski Show. Dumb things that people in our culture do. And you know what people I'm talking about. Okay, first of all, you know the song Young Miami has out that everybody's singing, right? It's called Spend That, right? And in the song, she has a verse specifically for the women, and this is what it says.

boosting. You know what that is, right? When you steal stuff from the store. She's talking to the women. Well, police say that there's now a social media video featuring Young Miami Spendnat as a challenge that has now helped investigators build an organized retail theft case. Social media has become one of law enforcement's most useful investigative tools. Prosecutors say it played a role in the latest case involving a woman accused of carrying out a string of organized retail thefts across the state. Investigators allege videos and photos posted online connect the woman, Janice Downs, to the theft of luxury handbags days after the crime was reported, with one clip featuring Young Miami's song, Spend That, The Challenge. Now, according to the news, she was arrested. Detective linked her to the alleged theft of two Louis Vuitton bags, each more than $7,000, from a Nordstrom store. Authorities say surveillance footage captured the two women working together as they walked in the store. One was distracting the worker. The other one was boosting the bag. But here's the dumb things that we do. Detectives say that she later shared images of the handbags on Instagram, while a TikTok video she posted showed her mama, holding the two purses investigators say were stolen. Her mama was holding the bags, and what song was playing in the background?

0: joining us for one of the hottest R&B events of the year. That's right. Thanks to RCA Records, you could be headed to Vegas to see Usher, Raymond, and Chris Brown live when the R&B tour takes over Allegiant Stadium on September 5th. I'm talking round trip airfare for two, a two-night hotel stay, and tickets to the show. 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Now, here's the part you need to hear. 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
26: Mostly sunny, hot and humid again today, high in the mid-90s. Our heat index at 107. Showers and thunderstorms likely as we move toward the afternoon and evening hours. Partly cloudy overnight tonight, low in the mid-70s. Sunny, low 90s tomorrow. From the Georgia Weather Net, I'm meteorologist KJ Allen.
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0: Yeah, spend that. You about to spend some time in jail, baby. You and your mama. I'm Frank Ski. It's the Frank Ski Show. Let's go.
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0: V1017 with Dee Dee in the morning and today's best mix of R&B all day. You know, with everything going on financially, there is now conversation that we've had before, but I think it's more important that we have it now more than ever. The New York Post reported that right now a lot of people are starting to have the conversation, should married couples have separate bank accounts? I know we've talked about it. Some people say one account builds trust. You're one family, one team, one future. And then the other side says absolutely not. Everybody should have their own money, their own savings, their own financial independence. And I don't know if there's a right answer. I think it depends on the couple, whatever works for you, because money isn't really the issue. Communication is the issue, right? So I've seen couples with one bank account who argue every single day. I've also seen couples with separate bank accounts who never fight about money. Why? Because those couples have a plan. They've talked about expectation. Who's paying what? Who's saving what? Who's investing? Who's planning for retirement? The account isn't what creates the trust. Let's be honest with each other, right? Honesty does. And there's something that I've learned even in my marriage and being married, I understand. Financial surprises will destroy a relationship. And not necessarily because of the money, but because it destroys confidence. If your spouse finds out that you opened a credit card, you bought a car, you loaned somebody thousands of dollars, or even hid debt, now they're dealing with secrecy, right? Not finances. It's the whole confidentiality thing between the two of us. Can we be honest with each other? So the question is, if you're married, right, or you're in a long-term relationship, do you believe all the money should go in one account? Or is it healthier for each person to have some financial independence? I'm Frank Ski. It's the Frank Ski Show. Let's go.
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3: Nah, it'd be too many. Now you right. Got Diddy like all this. Hey, now check it out, man. Wednesday, hump day. We are going to get you through all the industry gossip inside and out inside of our hot topic. Mm-hmm.
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0: Listen to me. I don't want to sound like the late Kevin Samuels, but hey, maybe I got to start sounding like Kevin Samuels. I'm Frank Ski, and I'm just Frankly Speaking. I want to talk to all you young women out here who have been sold this hot girl, baddie, soft life fantasy. Every weekend, it's another luxury. Turks and Caicos, designer bags, VIP sections, and five-star restaurants. And social media has convinced an entire generation that this is what dating is supposed to look like. Well, honey, it ain't. My last Frankly Speaking went viral, talking about a couple of college interns, one expecting $200 dinner dates, the other spending $200 on her nails. Let me explain something to you, ladies. The man spending thousands of dollars trying to impress you is not trying to build a future with you at all. He's just trying to get access to you know what. Meanwhile, the guy you're overlooking may be building a business, saving his money, investing, working long hours at a job that's not that impressive. He may not be taking you on vacation this year, but that might be the man that you can spend the next 40 years of your life with and grow old together. See, social media has y'all fooled into thinking everybody becomes rich in their 20s and 30s. They don't, baby. The people who become financially successful spent their younger years sacrificing, investing, and delaying buying all that stuff. You know what? They're probably in their 50s right now. Young Miami says it best. I love her. I love the song. Where all my scamming ass ninjas at? Spending that money fast. 20, 50s, 100 cash. Boy, go in that go-yard bad. Spend that ish. I love the song. But don't make the mistake, ladies, of that temporary luxury for long-term security. Listen, a good man is looking for a woman to make his life better, not a woman that's trying to spend his money. A woman who's trying to build something and not wasteful spending. Listen, take my advice or not, I'm trying to help you out. Let us know your thoughts. Call us up right now. 404-726-WVEE. I'm Frank Ski, and I'm just Frankly Speaking.

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0: All right, let's jump right into this Nosy Report. Jennifer Hudson, Alicia Keys, and more all came together to honor the life of Clive Davis at a star-studded funeral service. An A-list packed service was live-streamed and opened with a solo performance by Kenny G before heartwarming speeches from Bruce Springsteen, Alicia Keys, Barry Manilow, Dionne Warwick. Even Jennifer Hudson gave an emotional performance of the song Hallelujah and then transitioned into a soaring rendition of I Will Always Love You by the late Whitney Houston. Boy, but here's one piece of dirt that nobody's talking about. How about no Bad Boy Records members were even invited to the funeral? But the Diddy scandal, well, that may be a part of it. The Arista Records founder, Clive Davis, was renowned for forging many careers during his time, including the rise of Diddy and his Bad Boy record label. How about 50 Cent has reportedly set to perform at Donald Trump Jr.'s club after previously saying he was afraid of politics? 50 Cent is scheduled to perform July 3rd at the executive branch of the members-only Georgetown Club, co-owned by Donald Trump Jr. This exclusive MAGA link spot reportedly charges, are you ready for this? $500,000 a year as a membership fee and has already hosted rappers including Busta Rhymes, Ja Rule, Timberland, and more. And finally, Kirk Franklin charges at a man who told him to repent before he and his wife go to hell. Kirk Franklin ain't here for no games, y'all. He got in a physical altercation with a man on the street who was loudly arguing for him to repent or else. The very tense moment went down ahead of the gospel on Independence, the concert at Independence Mall, which was later postponed due to weather. The video shows Kirk Franklin initially trying to de-escalate the situation, even offering the man a hug. But things quickly took a turn when the man dragged Tammy into it.
3: You need to repent. You need to repent. You're in your right. You're going to go to hell. You're in your right. You're going to go to hell. Yes. You and your wife are going to go to hell.
0: Here it comes. Here it comes. Kirk Franklin was not here for no games. He was outside of his wife beater, and he was ready to take on Big Boy. Kirk Franklin don't care. You could tell he's from the hood. I'm Frank Ski, and that is your Nosy Report. Let's go.
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25: Mostly sunny, hot and humid again today. High in the mid-90s. Our heat index at 107. Showers and thunderstorms likely as we move toward the afternoon and evening hours. Partly cloudy overnight tonight. Low in the mid-70s. Sunny, low 90s tomorrow. From the Georgia Weather Net, I'm meteorologist KJ Allen.
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V1017 with Dee Dee in the morning and today's best mix of R&B all day. 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
3: Let the devil know that you're in carriage.
4: Hallelujah.
0: It's Frank Ski, and it is time for your Inspirational Vitamin. Let me ask you a question real quick. What if God answered your prayer today? Would you actually be ready for it? Think about this for a second. Most of us pray for bigger opportunities, a better job, a successful business, a healthy relationship, financial freedom, but very few of us actually pray to become the person capable of handling those things. You see, preparation doesn't always feel good. Sometimes your prepping feels like you're waiting. Sometimes it feels like disappointment, like doors closing, like you're being overlooked. But what if God isn't saying no? What if he's saying not yet? You see, preparation has always been a part of God's process. Even in chapter 1 of James, it says, "Consider it all joy when we actually face these trials, because trials produce perseverance, and perseverance produces maturity." You see, God isn't just prepping you for the blessing, he's preparing you for the blessing. Because if the blessing arrives before your character is ready, that blessing can actually become a burden. So today I encourage you, instead of asking God, why is it taking so long? Maybe you should say, God, what are you teaching me while I wait? Because one lesson learned during preparation can protect the blessing you've been praying for. I'm Frank Ski, and that is your Inspirational Vitamin.

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1: July, best month of the year.
0: Yeah, is it? Oh, that's your birthday month.
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0: When's your birthday?
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0: Are you interested in going out or anything? 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
1: 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I don't really like
3: somebody to come over and massage you if you want to get massage.
0: Massage you.
1: Nah, it'd be too many. Now you they got Diddy like all this. Hey, now check it out, man. 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We are going to get you through all the industry gossip inside and out inside of our hot topic.
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I know one thing, we couldn't take our eyes off of Lauryn Hill when she was on TV on Sunday, the BET Awards, baby. She is the first recipient to receive the BET Living Legends Icon Award. It was presented to her by Ice Cube. They did a wonderful tribute. It was a wonderful moment. And her speech, her acceptance speech, was phenomenal. So, Ms. Lauryn Hill, we got our eyes on you. Welcome to The Quiet Storm. I'm Lenny Greenberry. You know what today is, a double dose of love day. So it's only right that we pay homage to our queen, Lauryn Hill, for receiving that award and for her enormous amount of contributions that she makes to the industry and the many kinds of conversations she encounters in making sure that artists are respected. So Lauryn Hill, the X Factor, baby. Yeah, you're that special one. Welcome to The Quiet Storm, baby.

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Brother Carl Thomas, winding down the day with us. And I'm helping you get settled in on this Tuesday evening. I'm Lenny Green. My love lines are going to remain open. 212-545-1075. Or you can drop me a quick email, because you know I always love to read your emails. 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And shout out to all of my late night lovers who jumped on Instagram and hung out with me for a little bit. I wanted to do a Quiet Storm Midnight chat. Don't ask me why. I don't understand why sometimes I do things. But maybe because it was a full moon. Did you catch that? It was a full moon last night. And, you know, when full moons, we have a tendency to do interesting things. So I guess that was my interesting thing to do last night. But look, we're going to continue to double that musical treat. We are in the season of summer, and the rain feels a lot different when it comes down the right way. It's Carl Thomas. Welcome to the Quiet Storm.

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3: Mostly sunny, hot and humid again today, high in the mid-90s, our heat index at 107, showers and thunderstorms likely as we move toward the afternoon and evening hours, partly cloudy overnight tonight, low in the mid-70s, sunny, low 90s tomorrow. From the Georgia Weather Net, I'm meteorologist KJ Allen.
2: The quiet storm on V101.7, there's nothing like it, is there?

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Quiet Storm, baby. Giving you what you want when you need it. Now, how often you want it is a different story, and that's going to depend on you. That's why I want you to stay in touch with me as often as you can. Now, if you're working, I understand you can't do that. I'm Lenny Green, your musical navigator. And ladies, the deeper we get into the night, you know, I turn into your musical masseuse. I can't put you to sleep, but I am going to put you to bed. And I've got all your good favorite slow jams tonight. And it's Tuesday, and I give you a double dose of love. So we got so many to go through. Plus, we have a special lady who is celebrating her birthday with you today. And she will always be an American idol in my heart. Fantasia's birthday is today. So if you love Fantasia as much as I do, then get ready, because I'm going to drop a lot of your favorite Fantasia songs. But first, let me drop this song from Lindsey Webster and my boy Stokely, formerly of Mint Condition. Their rendition of a classic song that was done by Teddy Pendergrass and Stephanie Mills. Two hearts, baby. Two hearts. Love is such a small word with a complex emotion. But the emotion is expressed in this song clearly in the choir.

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3: 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Mm-hmm.
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